G49. Kailan nung wasa kyo to? G49. Once again, this is Bingo the Hard Way, Gray Sheet, 700 American. You cannot use your free space to make the straight line bingo. I-25, the Wassa Whisk, I-25.

Once again, this is Bingo the Hard Way. You cannot use your free space to make the bingo. It's got to be a straight line bingo without using the free space, okay? Your next number is I-26. De wasi yayak. I-26.

All right, we are going to verify. Hold on to your cards. We are verifying. Our next game is the big money game, $8,500 Canadian in five numbers or less. Right now, we are continuing to verify for Bingo the Hard Way. Hold on to your cards. All right, we do have at least one good winner, so we can clear those cards and get ready for game seven on your olive-colored full sheets. The Progressive Jackpot's coming up next.

All right, everybody, we've closed those phone lines. We're going to be starting game 7 in 20 seconds. Okay, so we have one winner for game 6. It's Celia Jacobs. Congratulations to you, Celia. You've got yourself $700 American. Game 6, going once, twice, three times. That game is closed to one winner, $700 American. Solo. Good for you. Congratulations. That game is closed. Welcome to game number 7. It's time for the progressive jackpot game. I need you to get a bingo within the first 5 numbers called in this game right now. And if you do, that progressive jackpot prize will be worth $8,500 Canadian. Now, if we have to go further than 5 numbers, consolation prize comes into play, and it's $1,500 Canadian for the prize. And $250 would be added to next week's big money. All right, so let's play for it right now. $8,500 Canadian. Get a bingo in the first 5 numbers called. Outside 4 corners count, and you can use your free space. Good luck, everybody. Here we go. Your first number is under the N. 33. Asanawasa Asa. N 33.

All right, everybody, that's our fifth number. So we're going to continue on for the consolation prize of $1,500 Canadian. That's the new prize for this game. Still looking for the regular bingo. And again, the outside four corners do count as a good bingo. So as we continue on, the new prize for the game is $1,500 Canadian. Your next number for a regular bingo is under the 072. Jadanawasa Degani, 072.

N44. Gailin wasa gaeli. N44. All right, we're going to verify. Hold on to your cards. We are verifying. Last game of the night is going to be on those pink half sheets for an undetermined prize amount. Once again, we do have, let me see here. We are verifying. Okay, so we do have at least one good winner. So we can clear those cards. And like we said, get ready for game 8. Pink half sheets comes up next. We do have at least one good winner for game 7.

All right, so our progressive jackpot prize in five numbers or less, Tuesday, August 11th, will be $8,750 Canadian.

All right, everybody, three winners on that one. They're going to get $500 Canadian each. Three winners splitting the consolation prize. I'm going to give you another 20 seconds before we close the game.

Okay, so three winners, 500 Canadian. We're going to go once, twice, three times. That game is closed to one winner, $500 Canadian times three, right? So three winners, 500 Canadian each. Congratulations, game seven is closed. Welcome to game eight. It's pink half sheet time. Looking for the double bingo and your community fund recipients for tonight. Native North American Traveling College Friendship Day, as well as the Ganadigo Elders Club. So those are the community fund recipients for tonight. Now at Goa for playing CKON Radio Bingo and supporting their cause. You should be playing on your pink half sheet. And tonight we play for an undetermined prize amount until we get a card count on how many community fund half sheets were sold for the night. Last week's community fund at Game 8 was worth $1,926. And tonight we play for an undetermined prize amount till we get a card count. How many community fund half sheets are sold for the night? So looking for a double bingo. Yes, the outside four corners can count as one of your bingos. Good luck, everybody. Here we go. You should be on your pink half sheet looking for a double bingo. Your first number, N42. Gaya Linawasa Degany, N42.

Once again, it's a double bingo, folks. Double bingo. All right, we're going to verify. Hold on to your cards, everybody. We are verifying. It has to be a double bingo, okay?

0: Okay, looks like we do have at least one good winner. Ace Burgers Bingo Hall. All right, everybody, one winner on that one. It's Sherry Lazor at Burgers Bingo Hall. I love it. Going once, twice, three times. That game is close to one winner, and she's playing at Burgers Bingo Hall. That's Ace. Game number eight is close to one winner. Congratulations. So what we're going to do right now is take a short break, and we will be right back with your complete winners list and your chance to win free radio bingo cards for Tuesday, August 11th, when your progressive jackpot will be $8,750 Canadian in five numbers or less.
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0: All right, everybody, let's go through that entire winner's list. Congratulations to all of our winners, and thank you so much for joining us tonight for CKON Radio Bingo. Here we go. Quickie game one. Blue one on was won by Ronald Phillips. Bahata, $100 Canadian. Don't forget, if you played the quickies tonight, tune in tomorrow morning at 8:30 to listen for your free space number to be called. It's worth $250 American, courtesy of the Akwesasne Convenience Store Association. So that'll be tomorrow morning. For quickie game two, orange one on, Don LaTulip and Nancy Tucker, $50 Canadian each. For quickie game three, green one on, Maureen Broderick and Francine Kokolowski for $50 Canadian each. For game number one, we had four winners: Allison Dennison, Linda Sunday, Kathy Kippen, as well as Louis Rourke, and they get $100 American each. For game number two, we had Roseanne Edwards, $300 American. For game number three, Edith Adams, as well as Paula Morgan, and they will get $200 American each. For game number four, Thomas Boblitz for $500 American. For game five, we had four winners there. They are Greg Hearn, Margaret Goche, Fawn Cole, as well as Linda Jackson, and they will get $150 American each. For game number six, Celia Jacobs, $700 American. For game number seven, three winners, they get $500 Canadian each. They are Sazi Buckshot, Joanne Champagne, Thomas Boblitz. So there we go. For game number seven, they get $500 Canadian each, splitting a $1,500.

the 15th number called in game five. We're going to take callers 15 through 24 to tell us the 15th number called in game five. So hope everybody has a great night, and I will see you in the morning on the Get Up and Go morning show. Be sure to join us for the free space contest. Again, callers 15 through 24. We're looking for the 15th number called in game five. 15th number called in game five. Have a good night, everybody. Take care. 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

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So, I was taking calls earlier, and I'm all done. So if I didn't take your call, I apologize, but there's always a next time, next bingo time here on 97.3 CKON. So I got a list of some fine folks that got the bonus free cards. That's the one free card pack, the one half sheet. That is awesome. All right, without further ado, time to get into this list. And yes, as I said before, if I didn't take your call, I apologize. But there's always next time, next Tuesday, here on 97.3 CKON. Alrighty, right. Starting us off here, congratulations going out to Nicole Jock. Congratulations, Nicole. A congratulations going out to Rita McDermott. Congratulations, Rita. A congratulations going out to Carol Poirier. Congratulations, Carol. A congratulations going out to Joanne Jocko. Congratulations, Joanne. A congratulations going out to Allie Eckstein. Congratulations, Allie. Congratulations going out to Margaret T. Jock. Congratulations, Margaret. A congratulations going out to Chris Rock. Congratulations, Chris. A congratulations going out to Rose Thompson. Congratulations, Rose. A congratulations going out to Bob McGilvery. Congratulations, Bob. And a congratulations going out to Shannon Menard. Congratulations, Shannon. So yes, a big congratulations going out to all those fine folks. They got the bonus free cards. That's the one free card pack, the one half sheet. Oh yeah. So you're chilling here with me here on 97.3 CKON in the zone with Big Tone, the After Bingo Zone. And I'm going to keep it going here on this 2-4 Tuesday with some Murray Porter. That's right. And I love this tune and I hope you love it. We'll be having a nice, great time here. Here's Baby, You're My Good Thing in the zone here with Big Tone.

For tonight, we're looking at mostly clear skies, got low temperatures around 50 degrees Fahrenheit, 10 degrees Celsius. For tomorrow, mostly sunny skies, high temperatures around 80 degrees Fahrenheit, 26 degrees Celsius. Tomorrow night, mostly clear skies till midnight, lows around 60 degrees Fahrenheit, that's 15 degrees Celsius. For Thursday, it's Tuesday now, for Thursday, looking at numerous showers and scattered thunderstorms throughout the day and the nighttime. Humid temperatures as well, around 80 degrees Fahrenheit, 26 degrees Celsius. Now, currently, clear skies, 72 degrees Fahrenheit.

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For tonight, we're looking at clear skies, low temperatures around 50 degrees Fahrenheit, 10 degrees Celsius. For tomorrow, Wednesday, sunny skies, got highs around 80 degrees Fahrenheit, 26 degrees Celsius. Wednesday night, clear skies, partially cloudy skies at midnight, low temperatures around 80 degrees Fahrenheit, 26 degrees Celsius. For Thursday, numerous showers and scattered thunderstorms throughout the day and the nighttime. Humid temperatures with highs around 80 degrees Fahrenheit, 26 degrees Celsius. Currently, scattered clouds and near steady temperature around 72 degrees Fahrenheit.

0: August 31st is International Overdose Awareness Day. It is a day dedicated to raising awareness about the number of overdoses among our people and acknowledge the impact of stigma surrounding drug-related deaths. The St. Regis Mohawk Health Services ACDP Outpatient will be hosting an event to raise awareness about the opioid epidemic and to honor and remember those we have lost.
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97.3 CKON. That was Three Dog Night with Pieces of April. So that's it for me here on 97.3 CKON. Got a stellar overnight playlist set up for y'all here on this 2-4 Tuesday. So when you hear one artist, you're going to hear him again. So I got some more Three Dog Night coming up for you with the show Must Go On. And so it shall here on 97.3 CKON. Alrighty, right. Onagiwaha, Gunalunkwa, goodbye. This is Big Tone here, signing off. Have a great Tuesday. Have the great rest of your Tuesday.

Sego Sego, always the woman here, inviting you to join us every Wednesday morning at 8:30 on the Get Up and Go Morning Show. A lucky bingo player who played the blue quickie cards from last night's radio bingo will have a chance to win $250 American cash. Degani de wat nyawat, wiskni wasani got wistage, ostu neha, courtesy of the Akwesasne Convenience Store Association. All you have to do is hang on to your blue quickie card and listen for the free space number. If you have the matching number, you have 9 minutes and 73 seconds to call us to claim your cash. 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If we do not get a winner, the cash will roll over and be added to next week's cash. The Akwesasne Convenience Store Association members include 37 West Lounge, 37C Cannabis Company, Action Race Parts, Akwesasne Mini Mart, Bearsden Main Location, Bearsden Western Door, Big Boys Gas and Tobacco, CT's Country Market, Corner Convenience and More, Diamond Tobacco, East Orvis Street, and Edith May Cafe.

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A lucky bingo player who played the blue quickie cards from last night's radio bingo will have a chance to win $250 American cash. Degani de wat nyawa, wisk ni wasani got wistage, ostu neha, courtesy of the Akwesasne Convenience Store Association. All you have to do is hang on to your blue quickie card and listen for the free space number. If you have the matching number, you have 9 minutes and 73 seconds to call us to claim your cash. We will call out free space numbers until we get a winner or up to 25 free space numbers, whatever comes first. If we do not get a winner, the cash will roll over and be added to next week's cash. The Akwesasne Convenience Store Association members include Smokey's Tobacco, Smoking Turtle and More, Speedway Plaza, Top Shelf Cannabis, Truck Stop Number 9, Wacky Tobacky Smoke Shop, Twin Leaf Gas and Tobacco Akwesasne, Twin Leaf Express in Fort Covington, Whirlwind Enterprise, Wellbill's One Stop, World Famous Tobacco, and Willow Street Smoke Shop.

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A lucky bingo player who played the blue quickie cards from last night's radio bingo will have a chance to win $250 American cash. Degani de wat nyawet, wiskni wasani got wistage, ostu neha, courtesy of the Akwesasne Convenience Store Association. All you have to do is hang on to your blue quickie card and listen for the free space number. If you have the matching number, you have 9 minutes and 73 seconds to call us to claim your cash. We will call out free space numbers until we get a winner or up to 25 free space numbers, whatever comes first. If we do not get a winner, the cash will roll over and be added to next week's cash. The Akwesasne Convenience Store Association members include 37 West Lounge, 37C Cannabis Company, Action Race Parts, Akwesasne Mini Mart, Bearsden Main Location, Bearsden Western Door, Big Boys Gas and Tobacco, CT's Country Market, Corner Convenience and More, Diamond Tobacco, East Orvis Street, and Edith May Cafe.

Sego Sego, always the woman here, inviting you to join us every Wednesday morning at 8:30 on the Get Up and Go Morning Show. A lucky bingo player who played the blue quickie cards from last night's radio bingo will have a chance to win $250 American cash. Deganida wat nyawat, wiskni wasani got wistage, ostu neha. Courtesy of the Akwesasne Convenience Store Association. All you have to do is hang on to your blue quickie card and listen for the free space number. If you have the matching number, you have 9 minutes and 73 seconds to call us to claim your cash. We will call out free space numbers until we get a winner or up to 25 free space numbers, whatever comes first. If we do not get a winner, the cash will roll over and be added to next week's cash. The Akwesasne Convenience Store Association members include Flint and Stone, Keegan's Tobacco, Lawless Tobacco, Lil Yellow Smoke Shop 1, Miles Square Smoke Shop, Mohawk Raceway, Red Fox Gas and Tobacco, Roadblock Billy's, Smokestacks, Smokers Warehouse Akwesasne, Smokers Warehouse Fort Covington, and Smoky Island.

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A lucky bingo player who played the blue quickie cards from last night's radio bingo will have a chance to win $250 American cash. Degani de wat nyawet, wisk ni wasani got wistage, ostu neha, courtesy of the Akwesasne Convenience Store Association. All you have to do is hang on to your blue quickie card and listen for the free space number. If you have the matching number, you have 9 minutes and 73 seconds to call us to claim your cash. We will call out free space numbers until we get a winner or up to 25 free space numbers, whatever comes first. If we do not get a winner, the cash will roll over and be added to next week's cash. The Akwesasne Convenience Store Association members include Smokey's Tobacco, Smoking Turtle and More, Speedway Plaza, Top Shelf Cannabis, Truck Stop Number 9, Wacky Tobacco Smoke Shop, Twin Leaf Gas and Tobacco Akwesasne, Twin Leaf Express in Fort Covington, Whirlwind Enterprise, Well Bill's One Stop, World Famous Tobacco, and Willow Street Smoke Shop.

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A lucky bingo player who played the blue quickie cards from last night's radio bingo will have a chance to win $250 American cash. Degani de wat nyawet, wiskni wasani got wistage, ostu neha, courtesy of the Akwesasne Convenience Store Association. All you have to do is hang on to your blue quickie card and listen for the free space number. If you have the matching number, you have 9 minutes and 73 seconds to call us to claim your cash. 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If we do not get a winner, the cash will roll over and be added to next week's cash. The Akwesasne Convenience Store Association members include 37 West Lounge, 37C Cannabis Company, Action Race Parts, Akwesasne Mini Mart, Bears Den Main Location, Bears Den Western Door, Big Boys Gas and Tobacco, CT's Country Market, Corner Convenience and More, Diamond Tobacco, East Orvis Street, and Edith May Cafe.

Thank you very much. And I'd like to say thank you very much again for all your patience for waiting all these 3 years to come here and stand with a little bit of rain. I'll do a thing that the new American anthem until we get another one together. 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

0: Pohanto, Kaliwa Despa. Oh, I want his alarde, scattered what unquiet diary, ne. And the Wahwe Nuni, what Nicola, that the Watatan Halado, Jaguar was gone. Ne only Jagge, Yat de Guntaya Gutka on Hagge. I am what's a new yat tapo, the infatamuri, Jim Jate. Tony, Kahne Karunyu, I am for Yatana was there. Gumpty for Tamuri, Jim Jate. 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There only got his summa, Tulayant, can pass a one, I inquired him, say, Him Tessa, Lawello, let a daughter and Hola to Hake, but the Wahoo at noon, you got Nicola, the Yatina Hola to Nana Kahis summa, Toka dinner you to Hake, Nana's about Nicola. There only Kayeri. Nika will like it, they will avoid it, Jim Hujate. So I get it, you will a daliha, Nka will ala, Oni, you will a wisto, the ska will avoid it. So I get it, Nka will a daze, Yati at Gade, I do a liwa, look at Gatnum canolo, nam diawan, Latina gereno, Upe home. To and so a dog, I said, Chita hoti hato, Chinat the sopanoru, ha, sopaya tiso. 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
1: Well, good morning, everyone. 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I'm the Untamed Child, Buck Wild. And we're going to start out the day by looking at some weather. Well, you know what? We got plenty of sunshine going on today. We look at highs today at 85 degrees Fahrenheit or 29 degrees Celsius. For tonight, it's going to be little clouds out there. Nothing much to worry about. We got 68 degrees Fahrenheit or 20 degrees Celsius. Looking at tomorrow now. Tomorrow, chance of showers out there. Again, 85 degrees Fahrenheit or 29 Celsius. And then for tomorrow night, we're looking at 68 degrees Fahrenheit or 20 degrees Celsius. And showers may continue. Currently outside, I've got 55 degrees Fahrenheit and 13 degrees Celsius. And that is your weather forecast for 97.3 CKON, your live and local station. 97.3 CKON. Well, good morning, everyone. Welcome to the Get Up and Go Morning Show. Here we are, the Untamed Child, Buck Wild, and ready to get your day going for you right here on our Wednesday. And we made it to the middle of the week, so we're right here at the middle of the week, so that means the weekend is that much closer. And now, coming up right around 8:30 or so, if you played CKON Radio Bingo last night, first of all, Niawa Goa, thank you so much for playing CKON Radio Bingo. You know, we had a great time last night, gave away some cash, had fun, absolutely. Well, if you played the quickies, now those are the first three games that we play. The very first game that we play is a blue one-on, okay, a blue quickie right there, the very first game we play. And if you play last night, you know that you hang on to that card for Wednesday morning, because right around 8:30 or so, we're going to give you a chance to win some more cash. You can actually win again even after Radio Bingo is done with that blue one on. We'll be looking for a free space number. If you have that free space number, you give us a call right here at 97.3 CKON, and you have a chance to win. Actually, you do win if you have that card. You get $250 American. Courtesy of the Akwesasne Convenience Store Association. It is that easy. So it always pays to play in one way or another. Absolutely. There's a little something from Mr. George Strait going out there. And this is One Night at a Time. 97.3 CKON. Good morning, everyone.

973 CKON, Statue of a Fool from Mr. Jack Green. Well, good morning, everyone. We are looking at 6:16 in the AM right here on our Wednesday, and we are looking at July 5th. I'm having trouble going to the next month. We're looking at August 5th already. Oh, my goodness. Summer has burned on by. But we're still in the final month of summer, and we're going to have a great time. We got some great weather on the way, and we're going to talk about that absolutely at the top and the bottom of the hour. I do want to let you know that the Senior B playoffs lacrosse, the semifinals are going on. We got our semifinals happening. It starts today. So game one, Wednesday, August 5th. That's today, 8 p.m. This game right here will be at the Bell Continental Arena. Okay, so if you want to go check that out, it's going to be happening. This right here is the semifinals between the Snake Island Muskies and the Capital Region Axemen. So game one starts tonight right there at the Bell Centennial Arena, 8 p.m. Game two will be for tomorrow. That'll be at the Enola Lagoa Arena, 8 p.m. And then game three, if it goes to a game three, it will be Saturday, August 8th, 2 p.m. at the Enola Lagoa Arena, again, if necessary. It's the Snake Island Muskies taking on the Capital Region Axemen. Cross action happening all over the place. So I'll talk about the Thunder Junior B here in just a little bit. Keeping it going right here on your morning, a beautiful morning. Looking outside, I've got that sun on the rise. Here's a little something from Mr. Don Williams singing about Amanda. 97.3 CKON. Good morning, everyone.

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0: August 31st is International Overdose Awareness Day. It is a day dedicated to raising awareness about the number of overdoses among our people and acknowledge the impact of stigma surrounding drug-related deaths. The St. Regis Mohawk Health Services ACDP Outpatient will be hosting an event to raise awareness about the opioid epidemic and to honor and remember those we have lost.
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97.3, see Ken right there. Oh, what a perfect little song right there. Wake up, a little Susie. Wake up. Well, get up. If you are up right now, awesome. If you're not, still stay in your slumber. It is a Get Up and Go morning show right here from 97.3 CKRN, your live and local station. Good morning, everyone. I do want to let you know that the, let's see right here, make sure I have all my correct info. The Akwesasne Cancer Support Group, they're going to be meeting. Is this going to be? Yes, this is going to be for today. Yep, it sure is. So the Akwesasne Cancer Support Group will be meeting on Wednesday, August 5th, that's today, at the Senior Center in Huggensburg, starting at 5 p.m. Light refreshments will be provided. New members are welcome to attend. For more information, please contact Sheila Oakes at 518-651-4842. That's going to be happening today at the Senior Center right there in Hogan. It is the Akwesasne Cancer Support Group. Have their meeting today. And that's going to be happening at 5 o'clock. Time right now. I've got 6:30 right now in the a.m. Let's check that weather for you. See what's going on weather-wise for Akwesasne and the surrounding areas. Akwesasne weather. And looking at your beautiful forecast for today, we got sunny skies out there. We'll have highs right there in the mid-80s. Looking at tonight, we got some humidity out there, just a little bit. Lows right there in the upper 60s. That's going to be 68 or 20 degrees Celsius. Looking at tomorrow now, there's a chance of some showers out there. 85 degrees Fahrenheit or 29 degrees Celsius. And then for tomorrow night, it's going to be showers may continue. We're looking at 68 degrees Fahrenheit or 20 degrees Celsius. Currently outside, we are sitting at 55 degrees Fahrenheit or 13 degrees Celsius. And that is your weather forecast for Akwesasne and the surrounding areas. 97.3 CKON. So, yes, it is 97.3 CKON. Last night, CKON Radio Bingo, we had a fantastic time. And again, thank you to everyone out there that plays CKON Radio Bingo. Of course, we're doing it again next week and going to have a great, great time. So get out there and get those cards. And I will say this, you know, Nyawa Go to everyone that plays. We truly love hearing that people that get together for the CKON Radio Bingo. It's Tuesday night. People look forward to their Tuesday nights to get together with their friends and family to play some CKON Radio Bingo. And even when I go through the customs lines at customs on Tuesday nights, they'll be like, oh, hey, you know, we just had a bunch of people come and get bingo cards on the island, and they just went through. They're all excited to play CKON Radio Bingo. So it is something we do enjoy, and thank you so, so much for playing. Absolutely. Right now, let's get on with a little something right here from Elvis the King. And, of course, Elvis's birthday. Little Elvis's actually his passing away is coming up right here of the anniversary of his passing away. It was going to be right here this month. And I do remember that happened back in 1977. Sad, sad day, absolutely. But boy, the music he left behind, absolutely amazing. There's no CC Rider for your morning.

Excuse me if I turn my back on you for a second. We've got to figure out what we're doing back here, man. We're recording a live album here tonight, so if we make a mistake and have to start over again, just bear with us, you know. It's water. What are we doing? Anybody got any idea up here on the stage what we're doing? Because I don't...

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Boy, yeah, 10-4, Big Ben, for sure, for sure. 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Yeah, it's a big 10-4 there, Big Ben. Yeah, we definitely got the front door, good buddy. 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
1: 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But they's a roadblock up on the Cloverleaf, and them bears is wall to wall. Yeah, them Smokies as thick as bugs on a bumper. 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I says, calling all trucks, this here is the duck. 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

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By the time we hit that shy town, them bears was getting smart. They brought up some reinforcements from the Illinois National Guard. 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

0: Buster, listen, you want to put that microbus in behind that suicide jockey? 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
1: Well, we laid a strip for the Jersey Shore, prepared to cross the line. I could see the bridge was lined with bears, but it didn't have a doggone dime. I says, Pigpen, this here's a rubber dub. We just ain't going to pay no toll. So we crashed the gate doing 98. I says, let them truckers

Folks, Marcy Stakes again, buddy. We're here on the Get Up and Go Morning Show with Buck Wild, the Untamed Child. I'm sorry. 97.3 CKO right there. That is CW McCall right there with a Convoy. And, man, I remember as a little kid watching Hee Haw. Hee Haw used to be a show on TV, man. It had all the great country stars and everything like that on it. And I remember them doing that song. It was pretty cool. Pretty cool stuff. I remember just sitting there because that was one of the songs as a little kid. I just totally enjoyed it. You still enjoy it now. Absolutely. It is your Get Up and Go morning show right here from 97.3 CKON, your live and local station. I do want to let you know right here that the Department of Health's Clinical Service right here, Clinical Care Service, let's see here, we got this right here. Yep, absolutely. CCS sector provided the community with the following updates for the Akwesasne Medical Clinic. Clinic Care Services, the Akwesasne Medical Clinic, and the Goanoge Medical Clinic will be closed. They already had that one. We already did that. Absolutely. Okay, I don't know why they sent this one over here to me, but the clinic, it was closed for the 4th, but they're going to have their regular hours right here on the 5th. So they did have it closed for tomorrow, but they are back to their regular hours today. Now, if you do have any questions or concerns, you can always call 613-575-2341, extension 23215, or the Goanoge Medical Clinic, Goanoge Medical Clinic at 613-932-5808. So some people didn't realize that they were closed yesterday, but they are back on regular scheduled hours for today, so they will be opened up for you. Okay, there you go, right there. Well, you know, back in 1973-74, around there, Aerosmith had released their first album, and they didn't get like a lot of sales on that. And one of the interesting things was they were actually on there, they're trying to get on the Billboard chart there. And there was a song on the Billboard chart that kept knocking Aerosmith back. It was really interesting. And that song was Dueling Banjos. So right here is Chet Atkins and Roy Clark with Dueling Banjos. And yes, this song back in the day kept Aerosmith off like the main charts. 97.3 CKON.

0: From the National Newsroom of the Canadian Press, I'm Karen Rebo. Lloyd Robertson, a legend in Canadian TV news who earned the unrelenting trust of viewers over his decades of work, has died at the age of 92. CTV News says Robertson's family confirmed his death last evening. Robertson fronted the CTV National News for 35 years until September of 2011, when he passed the torch to Lisa LaFlamme.
1: The CTV National News with Lisa LaFlamme begins on Monday. I will see you along the way. And that's the kind of day it's been.
0: LaFlamme posted online last night, her heart is heavy with the passing of this true giant and trusted friend. CTV's current chief anchor, Omar Sachedina, is also mourning Robertson's death, and in his own social media post, shared about their first meeting.
2: That was in the building cafeteria. And I remember thinking at the time, you know, here's this towering figure of Canadian journalism who remembers everybody's first name in the cafeteria and even the smallest details about their personal lives. He would always ask how their families are doing. He had this amazing ability to connect with people.
0: Robertson won Lifetime Achievement Awards from the broadcasting and journalism industries. He received several honorary degrees, was inducted into the Canadian Walk of Fame, and was a member of the Order of Canada. Wildfires continue to wreak havoc in British Columbia's interior. Charred debris, empty foundations, burned out vehicles, and still smoldering fires are all that remain along portions of the northwest side of Okanagan Lake. Canadian Press reporter Daryl Greer toured the lakeshore west of Vernon after the chief of the Okanagan Indian Band said the reserve looked like a war zone.
3: The only kind of anomaly is there was two homes still standing, and on both sides of these two homes, every other structure in this stretch of lakeshore was gone, and we're unsure how these two homes managed to survive.
0: Chief Dan Wilson said 230 homes had burned in one of the most devastating events in the band's history. BC Wildfire Service officials are warning of the potential of more fires as dry lightning storms are forecast for later this week. Floods are a problem in southern Ontario. The mayor of Niagara Falls says crews are working to clear the drains after two storms dumped 250 millimeters of rain in St. Catharines and the nearby town of Lincoln in just a few days. Jim Diodati posted a video on Facebook saying the heavy rain flooded his own basement in Niagara Falls as well.
4: What you're hearing is water coming up from my drain, my basement. Yeah, I've been flooded out. And I've been hearing about it, reading about it, St. Catharines and Niagara Lake, and now I get a taste of it.
0: City officials say the risk of further impacts if another storm should hit remains elevated. This is the Canadian Press. In sports, right-hander Jameson Taillon is scheduled to make his Toronto debut today when the Blue Jays wrap up a three-game series against the AL West leading Astros in Houston. The Jays acquired Taillon from the Chicago Cubs before Monday's trade deadline. Hunter Brown will start for the Astros today. Astros dropped Monday's opener before bouncing back last night with a 7-2 win over the Blue Jays. Blue Jays pitcher Treya Savage will have an MRI today on his left knee after he left last night's game in Houston before the start of the third inning. There are four games in the WNBA tonight. The Toronto Temple, though, have the night off. They lost their seventh straight last night to the host Golden State Valkyries. And in tennis, second-seeded Canadian Félix Auger-Aliassime will begin his National Bank Open tournament tonight in Montreal against Tituan Drogué of France. And in Toronto, Leila Fernandez of Laval, Quebec will play her NBO opener. From the Canadian Press, I'm Karen Rebo.
5: And for today and for the next couple of days, we have plenty of sunshine right here, at least for today. We got some sunshine out there. We're looking at 85 degrees Fahrenheit or 29 degrees Celsius for the high today. Going into tonight, the low is going to be 68 degrees Fahrenheit or 20 degrees Celsius. Looking at tomorrow now, chance of some showers coming in. We're looking at 85 degrees Fahrenheit or 29 degrees Celsius. And then for tomorrow night, showers may continue. Some scattered showers here and there. We're looking at 68 degrees Fahrenheit or 20 degrees Celsius. I'm the Untamed Child Buck Wild for 97.3 CKON for your Get Up and Go morning show.
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5: 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Well, tomorrow night and Friday night, August 6th and August 7th, right there in Whitby, that area, is the OJBLL Finals are going on right now. They're going to be happening. It's the Akwesasne Junior B Thunder taking on the Guelph Regals. Now, they played over here last weekend over at the Enola Go Arena. The first game, our Thunder took the first game. Guelph took the second game. It's the best of five series, and the next two games are going to be in the Whitby area right there for the Guelph Regals. Now, tomorrow, August 6th, that's going to be happening at 7 p.m., and August 7th on Friday is 7 p.m. They're going to be at the Victoria Road Arena. And anyone that's going out there, it is recommended that you get there early because the Victoria Road Arena only holds 250 people. That is it. They have a capacity of 250 people. Now, this is for the spectators. And so once that capacity is met, they're going to refuse people, have to turn people away. So if you're going out there to support our Junior B, the Akwesasne Thunder Junior B, supporting our Thunder, please get there early so you can get into the arena, give the boys all the support that they need to make it through. And then, of course, game number five goes to game number five. That'll be over here at the Enola Go Arena on Sunday, August 9th, 7 p.m. Let's go, Thunder. Let's go. 97.3 CKON. Here's something from Mr. George Jones.

0: 97.3 CKR right there. The man in black, Mr. Johnny Cash. God's going to cut you down. Looking at 7:20 right now in the AM. Good morning, everybody. Beautiful morning out there. Got plenty of sunshine today. We'll talk about that weather in just a little bit. Let you know what's going on weather-wise throughout Akwesasne and the surrounding areas. I do want to throw a birthday out there to Jennifer Standing Arrow. This is from her daughter, Dana. She wanted to wish you a happy birthday. Enjoy your day. She loves you very, very much. And I have a song for you coming up later on today, Jennifer. 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

0: the Big Package Show in Fort Worth Saturday night. We had all day Sunday to rest and relax before I caught another flight. So I decided to walk downtown and get myself a little fresh air. Before long, I found myself in front of a big church on the corner of the square. Boy, I could hear that singing way out in the street. It sure was a beautiful sound. So I just walked up the steps and opened the door, started to go inside and sit down. But before I could, a young man walked over to me and said, "Excuse me, sir, but I can't let you in with that big black hat, those jeans, that beard and long hair." So I just left, went back outside, sat down on that curb. And I thought to myself, that's the house of the Lord. That guy's got a hell of a nerve, telling me I can't worship anywhere I please. So right there in front of that church, I just knelt down on my knees. I said, "Lord, I know I don't look like much, but I didn't think you'd mind. I just wanted to be with your people, Lord. Well, it's been a long time." A while ago, I saw a wino over there in the alley, all bent over in tears. And I thought how one stained glass window from this church would feed his family for years. Then there's those fine cars parked outside. Too many for me to count. It made me think how people walked for days to hear your Sermon on the Mount. Then there's those fine ladies in the choir, Lord, singing like they really love it. Hell, last night they were dancing on the front row of my show, drinking beer and screaming, "Sing Shovin'." You know, even John the Baptist wouldn't be welcome in this place, with his coat made of camel hair, sandals on his feet, and a long beard on his face. You know, Lord, when you come back to get your children, take them beyond the clouds, to live forever in heaven with you, well, I'd sure hate to be in this crowd. You know, Lord, I'm not perfect. Some even call me no count. But I'll tell you, I believe a man is judged by what's in his heart, not his bank account. So if this is what religion is, a big car and a suit and a tie, then I might as well forget it, Lord, because I can't qualify. Oh, by the way, Lord, right before they kicked me out, didn't I see a picture of you with sandals and a beard? I believe you had long hair, too. This is Paycheck, signing off. I'll be seeing you, Lord. I hope.
1: Yeah, 96.7. 97.3 CKO and the Outlaws Prayer. They're coming at you from Mr. Johnny Paycheck and now on a request. Well, time right now, I've got 7:29 in the AM. I'm going to put some weather on you. We're going to see what's going on weather-wise for Aquasusne and the surrounding areas. Nice day today. We got some sunshine, and it's going to be happening all day today. And, of course, we got a chance of some rain coming into tomorrow. That's enough about me gabbing about that. Let's get into really talking about it. 97.3 CKO, let's check that weather. Oh, yeah. So, again, today, plenty of sunshine out there. 85. We're looking at 85 for the high today on the Fahrenheit scale, 29 on the Celsius scale. Looking at tonight, it's going to be clear, 68 degrees Fahrenheit or 20 degrees Celsius. For tomorrow, we got some rain possibly happening. We got 85 degrees Fahrenheit or 29 degrees Celsius. And for tomorrow night, rain may continue. That's going to be 68 degrees Fahrenheit or 20 degrees Celsius. Currently outside, still sitting at 55 degrees Fahrenheit, 13 degrees Celsius. I'm the Untamed Child Buckwild for your Get Up and Go Morning Show, 97.3 CKON.

97.3 CKN right there. A little rodeo coming at you from Mr. Garth Brooks. Timer now, 7:39 in the a.m. Good morning, everyone. I want to throw a happy birthday out there. I got a very special happy birthday. And this is going out to Jennifer Standing Arrow. To my wife, not my wife, but the caller's wife. So the husband called in. To my wife, Jennifer Standing Arrow. Happy birthday. Again, I want you to enjoy the best day you can. Absolutely going to do everything for you. So don't you worry about a thing. I got a little something for Mr. Vince Gill. I'm going to send that one out to you. Happy birthday out there. And again, happy birthday to my wife, Jennifer. For standing Arrow, and guess what? We got something for you coming up right after this. It is your live and local station 97.3 CKRN. And once again, if you have a birthday out there,

get that birthday into us so we can get you into our birthday club draw. And again, Jennifer, I have another song for you coming up just around 8 o'clock or so. And then I have one right here. I'm going to give one to you right from your husband right here. So happy birthday to my wife, Jennifer Standing Arrow. It's coming up right after this, 97.3 CKON.

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3: Put this out there for Jennifer Standing Arrow. Happy birthday.

97.3 CKNW right there. Bucky Covington, Gotta Be Somebody, actually a Nickelback song that he kind of just countryed up a little bit. It sounds pretty good, absolutely. Timer now, I'm looking at 7:50 in the a.m. rolling up on that 8 o'clock hour. I got some news up there for you. I got some weather up there for you. I do want to let you know, going on today, the Tribal Vocational Rehabilitation Program will host their 25th Annual Disability Awareness Day on Wednesday, August 5th, that is today. It's going to be happening at the Community Services Building, room 103C, from 10 a.m. to 2 p.m. Lunch will be catered by J.B. And they'll be provided to the first 100 people. For more information, call 518-358-2272. That is going on. Like I say, coming up at that 8 o'clock hour, here's a little something from Keith Urban helping us get there. This is I Want to Love Somebody Like You. 97.3 CKON. Good morning, everyone.

0: From the National Newsroom of the Canadian Press, I'm Karen Rebo. One of Canada's most recognizable TV news anchors has died. Lloyd Robertson, the chief anchor and senior editor for most of his 35 years at CTV National News before he stepped down in 2011, was 92 years old. The person he passed the torch to was Lisa Laflamme, who posted last night her heart is heavy with the passing of this true giant. CTV's current chief anchor, Omar Sachedina, shares in his own social media post that Robertson will be deeply missed.
1: To his family, we're sending you lots of love, we're sending you prayers, and also lots of strength. We are all feeling your sadness. Our hearts are very, very heavy today, but he made an enormous impact on this country, and his contribution will never be forgotten.
0: Sachedina said he appreciated his encouragement and advice and said Robertson's magic was in making people feel seen and heard. Robertson won Lifetime Achievement Awards from the broadcasting and journalism industries. He also was inducted into Canada's Walk of Fame and was a member of the Order of Canada. Damage from the devastating wildfire along BC's northwestern Okanagan Lake is still being assessed, but officials are warning of the potential of more fire starts. The BC Wildfire Service says temperatures are expected to increase to the mid-30s and dry lightning storms are in the forecast for tomorrow. The chief of the Okanagan Indian Band says at least 230 homes on the reserve have been destroyed by that fast-moving Bradley Creek fire that swept through west of Vernon on Saturday. A school supervisor in northern Alberta has been charged after a child was struck with a machine belt as part of the school discipline, traditionally known as the strap. Investigators say they learned in recent months that the strap was being used at three schools, Bloom Nort Mennonite School, Wilson Prairie Mennonite School, and Tompkins Mennonite School, as per a signed agreement between the schools and parents. RCMP Corporal Scott Coleman says police want the public to understand that these forms of corporal punishments are criminal offenses. A new survey says most Canadian travelers don't know that Ottawa's travel advisories can void their travel insurance.
2: The poll commissioned by Global Affairs Canada found just 28% of respondents were in fact aware. It also found many weren't sure how embassies abroad can help them. Some wrongly believed embassies could help them find jobs abroad or pay to send a dead relative's body home. And respondents also weren't aware the government can lend money to Canadian travelers for evacuations. The report also found Canadians are receptive to travel advice, but few check Ottawa's alerts before traveling. Global Affairs Canada has said deteriorating global stability is causing an expansion in consular work. Aaron Sousa, The Canadian Press.
0: This is The Canadian Press. In sports, right-hander Jameson Taillon is scheduled to make his Toronto debut today when the Blue Jays wrap up a three-game series against the AL West leading Astros in Houston. The Jays acquired Taillon from the Chicago Cubs before Monday's trade deadline. Hunter Brown will start for the Astros today. Astros dropped Monday's opener before bouncing back last night with a 7-2 win over the Blue Jays. Blue Jays pitcher Treya Savage will have an MRI today on his left knee after he left last night's game in Houston before the start of the third inning. There are four games in the WNBA tonight. The Toronto Temple, though, have the night off. They lost their seventh straight last night to the host Golden State Valkyries. And in tennis, second-seeded Canadian Félix Auger-Aliassime will begin his National Bank Open tournament tonight in Montreal against Tituan Drogué of France. And in Toronto, Leila Fernandez of Laval, Quebec will play her NBO opener. From the Canadian Press, I'm Karen Rebo.
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1: Looking at that weather forecast for the next couple of days for Aquasasne and the surrounding areas. For the remainder of the day, we do have plenty of sunshine out there. It's going to be a good one. We're looking at 85 degrees Fahrenheit or 29 degrees Celsius. Looking at tonight, it's going to be clear out there, 68 degrees Fahrenheit or 20 degrees Celsius. Looking at tomorrow now, there is a chance of some rain out there, a little bit of rain out there. Looking at 85 degrees Fahrenheit or 29 degrees Celsius. And rain may continue into tomorrow night. We've got 68 degrees Fahrenheit or 20 degrees Celsius. I'm the Untamed Child Buckwild for 97.3 CKY, and that is your weather forecast.
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1: 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Well, yes, we're now looking at 8.08 in the AM. Good morning, everyone. Welcome to the Get Up and Go Morning Show right here. And we're talking about birthdays a little while ago. If you have someone who has a birthday, give us a call right here on 97.3 CKY so we can get you into our birthday club draw that's coming up in a little bit. I've got things that make you go, "Wah!" I've got our birthday club draw. I've got the horoscopes, of course, coming up. We got it all going on right here for the Get Up and Go Morning Show. Well, we got a little call a little while ago. Got a call. And this is for Alice Tarbell from Sister Gail with lots of love. So going out to Alice Tarbell. Happy birthday, Alice. Enjoy your special today, special day today. And from your sister, Gail. And she says, you guys went to go see, at least you did, Alice, went to go check out some Bruce Springsteen. And so she said if you could play anything from Bruce Springsteen, she would really, really enjoy that. So I was like, I can do that for you. Yes, I can. So happy birthday out to you, Alice, Alice Tarbell, from your sister Gail with lots of love. There's a little something for the boss, and this is Glory Days. You're live at local station 97.3 CKON.

97.3 CKYN right there. A little Bruce Springsteen with Glory Days. And again, happy birthday. Happy, happy birthday out to Alice Tarbell from your sister Gail. And she wanted to throw that out there. And I guess Alice has been out to see the Bruce Springsteen a couple times. That is awesome. Enjoy those concerts. Live music, nothing like it. Nothing like it at all. You know, we got some live music right at the Franklin County Fair. It is coming August 8th through August 16th. And it is going to be a good one. A lot of great entertainment coming there. Let me take a quick look-see here. This is awesome. By the way, you can get your pamphlet out there for it. You know, you got the flyers out there for that. You can also call 518-483-0720 for information. You can also see the information at info@frcofair.com. You can also go to www.frcofair.com and get your information right there. But there's some good stuff coming, some really, really good stuff here. We have for the rock and roll night right there, this is going to be, it looks like August, it looks like August 15th, Saturday. They have Great White in concert with Sebastian Bach. There you go. Of course, Sebastian Bach, the original singer right there for Skid Row. And then on Friday, they have Dylan Marlowe with Austin Snell in concert. That is going to be another great show. Live music, nothing like it whatsoever. Absolutely. So get out there and enjoy yourselves. The Franklin County Fair is celebrating 176 years, man. That's how long they've been going, 176 years. That is big. And that is happening right there in Malone, New York, 6006 East Main Street. It is the Franklin County Fair, August 8th through August 16th. Well, we do want to throw a birthday out there to Jennifer Standing Arrow. And from her daughter. Her daughter, Dana, called a little while ago, and she wanted to hear a little something from Dave Matthews. So here you go. Happy birthday out to you, Jennifer. Enjoy your special day. Yeah.

0: going out to Jennifer Standing Arrow from your daughter, Dana. Happy birthday. Enjoy your special day. We'll take a little bit of a break. Be right back right after this.
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7: 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Reminding you, last night we did CKOM Radio Bingo, and right around 8:30, we're going to be looking for a free space number. The number we are looking for is going to be on the blue one on the very first game we played last night, the very first quickie game we played, the blue one on, we're going to be looking for a free space number. If you have that free space number, congratulations. You give us a call. We give you a certain amount of time to give us a call. You give us a call right here and you get yourself $250 American, courtesy of the Aquasasne Convenience Store Association, man. So thank you guys so much. Now we're going to the association for sponsoring our free space. So get out there and get that free space ready. I know a lot of people have their card with them. They take it to work with them. So yes, right around 8:30, do be listening. We're going to be looking for that free space number. Right now, heading out on request. A little something from Bob Seger. It's Against the Wind. 97.3 CKOM. Good morning, everyone.

0: Yes, 97.3 CKNW right there, a little Bob Seger. That is Against the Wind. 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Well, we're going to hop into some weather right here, see what's going on weather-wise throughout Akwesasne and the surrounding areas. And when we come back, it is time to see if we can get a winner for that free space contest. It's all coming up next. So get your blue one-ons, the blue one-ons out. Get those ready, because we're going to be calling that right after the weather. 97.3 CKON. Yeah, we're looking at some nice sunshine for today. 85 degrees Fahrenheit or 29 degrees Celsius. For tonight, it's going to be pretty clear out there. 68 degrees Fahrenheit or 20 degrees Celsius. During tomorrow right there, we got clouds rolling in with a chance of showers. Highs of 85 degrees Fahrenheit or 29 degrees Celsius. And for tomorrow night, showers may continue. 68 degrees Fahrenheit or 20 degrees Celsius. I'm the Untamed Child Bacalao for 97.3 CKON, home of the Free Space Giveaway.
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0: Yes, yes, yes, yes, yes. So now it is time. It is time for our Free Space Draw. This is how this works. What we're going to do is we're going to give you a certain amount of time. Now, last night we played CKON Radio Bingo. And once again, Nyawa Goa to everyone playing CKON Radio Bingo. And, of course, Nyawa Goa to everyone that helps make it happen. All of our vendors, the staff right here, our volunteers. Definitely want to thank you guys so, so much. Absolutely. So what we do is every Wednesday, we look for a free space number. Now, last night during CKON Radio Bingo, the very first game we play, the very first game of the evening is our blue one-on, our quickie game, the very first quickie game that we play. It is a blue one-on card. So get out that card. If you played last night, you hung on to that card, get that card out, that little blue one-on, because we're now going to look for a free space number. If you have that free space number, you give us a call right here at 97.3 CKON. The phone numbers are, for our American side, 518-358-3426 or 3427. And for the Canadian side, 613-575-2100 or 2101. Okay, those are the numbers you get a call if you have that free space number. You get that number, you give us a call, you got yourself $250 American from the Akwesasne Convenience Store Association. So, got the numbers right here in our little pouch, and I'm mixing them up right here. You can hear it. Mixing them right up right there. Mixing them up, mixing them up. Okay, and the number here, the number we're looking for. Now, if we don't get a winner, I do want to let you know, we'll continue on until we do get a winner, at least up to 25 times, okay? After 25 times, we don't get a winner for whatever reason. Then we go on to next week. But you know what? Let's get ourselves a winner right here. Once again, give us a call here at CKON. The number we are looking for, our free space number, and the blue one on, is 7433. 7433. So if you got that free space number, 7433, from last night's blue one-on, last night's first game we played, the quickie game right there, give us a call right here, 7433. You have yourself $250 American, courtesy of the Akwesasne Convenience Store Association. Once again, 7433. Clock starts now. It is going. You now have 9 minutes and 73 seconds to give us a call. Here's a little something from Madonna. 7433, give us a call.

97.3 CKRA right there. A little celebration coming at you from Madonna. Well, you still have, let's see here. 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We are looking for that free space number 7433. Once again, 7433. If you do have that free space number, you give us a call right here at 97.3 CKRA. And guess what? You have yourself $250 American, courtesy of the Akwesasne Convenience Store Association. So do, give us a call. You still got a little time out there. Again, this is a blue one-off from last night's game, last night's CKRA Radio Bingo game, the very, very first game that we played. It is that number we are looking for, the blue one-on. So definitely give us a call. Absolutely. 97.3 CKRA, you still have about 6 minutes, and we're looking for that winner. So do give us a call. Right now, somebody want to hear a little something from Johnny Cash, The Black Veil. 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
0: 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Well, you still have about a minute and a half to give us a call. Once again, we are looking for the free space number from last night's quickie game, the blue one-on. We're looking for 7433. Once again, 7433. You have a little over a minute. Actually, about a minute and a half to give us a call, and so you can get that prize, man. 7433, $250 American. That could be yours. Right now, here's a little something from Ariana Grande, and this is Petal.
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97.3, securing right there. Head on request. Lila Patel coming at you from Ariana Grande. Well, we do not have a winner. We did not get a winner on that one right there. Once again, 7433. That number is now a thing of the past, a thing of the past. So we go back into our power chairs, stir up the new numbers. We got them. We got them. We got them. Once again, we're looking for the free space number, and this is for last night's blue one-on, the very first game we played right there, the blue one-on. We're looking for that free space number, and if you have that number, you give us a call right here on 97.3 CKON, because you have yourself $250 American, courtesy of the Alkazosny Convenience Store Association. The new number we are looking for now. And again, you have 9 minutes and 73 seconds to give us a call. The new number, 669. 669. The clock starts now. If you have that number, 669, from last night's blue one-on, the very first game we played, the quickie game, you've got yourself $250 American, courtesy of the Alkazosny Convenience Store Association. Give us a call. Once again, we're looking for 669. There's also something from Nick Jonas. This is Jealous. 97.3 CKON.

0: Yes, 97.3 CKNW right there, little Nick Jonas, and that is Jealous. Well, guess what? We're still looking for a winner. Yes, we are. We are still looking for a winner for that free space number. We're looking for free space number 669. That's what it is right there, 669. From last night's bingo game, the blue one-on, we're looking for that free space. That's the number in the center of the card, the blue one-on, the very first game we played, the quickie. That's what we're looking for, 669. If you do have that number, give us a call right here at 97.3 CKYN. You've got yourself $250 American. 97.3 CKYN, here's something from Davin DeGraw. I don't want to be...
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97.3 CKR right there, Amy Winehouse with the Valerie. And yes, it's been, it's common knowledge. I don't know if it's common knowledge. It is if you listen to you happen to listen to me. A lot of people know this. Sometimes I don't hear things the way they're said. But I think that happens with a lot of people. They kind of missed, they mishear lyrics. And so I knew the name of the song was Valerie, but the second in the chorus right there, where they do Valerie, I thought it was Right Away. So it's, come on over, Valerie, Right Away. That's what I had. But it's Valerie, Valerie, I guess. So, well, why don't you come on over, Valerie, Right Away? That's what I had. And I get smoked for it every time. But that's what I heard, and that's what I put out. Amy Winehouse, yes, dear, we do miss you. Unfortunately, she is no longer with us, and she is part of that 27 Club. The 27 Club right there is these singers that have all sadly passed away at the age of 27. The big three were Janis Joplin, Jimi Hendrix, and Jim Morrison. Kurt Cobain is part of that club, as well as, of course, Amy Winehouse, and there's a few others in there. But, yeah, it's just one of these little mysterious things, but it's also a sad thing as well because some fantastic artists that have gone short by the wayside. We do miss them, absolutely. Well, well, well, guess what? Guess what? It is out. It is out. It is time to get another number right here. Been waiting for this one, 6669, and it did not pop up. So we're going to have to draw for a new number. A new number right here. Once again, get that blue card out. Back in the pouch right here. Got these other numbers. Get that blue card out, the blue one on from last night, the quickie game, because we are looking for that free space number. If you have that free space number, you give us a call right here at 97.3 CKO. Once again, 518-358-3426 or 3427 or 613-575-2100 or 2101. We're waiting for you to call. So now we're going to get a new number. Going to reset the clock here. There it is. So the new number we're looking for, the free space number in the center of the card. We are looking for 834. 834. If you have the number 834 on that blue one on from last night's quickie game, the very first game we played, 834, that's what we're looking for, 834, you have yourself $250 American, courtesy of the Akwesasne Convenience Store Association. You got that number? Give us a call. The clock has started. There she goes. You now have 9 minutes and 73 seconds to give us a call. 97.3 CKON. Yes, we've got sunshine. We got lots of sunshine today. We're looking at 85 degrees Fahrenheit or 29 degrees Celsius. For tonight, it's going to be clear. A little bit of cloud coming in after midnight, but nothing much to worry about. We're looking at 68 degrees Fahrenheit or 20 degrees Celsius. For tomorrow, yeah, chance of rain out there. We're looking at 85 degrees Fahrenheit or 29 degrees Celsius. And then for tomorrow night, rain may continue. Looking at 68 degrees Fahrenheit or 20 degrees Celsius. And that is your weather forecast for 97.3 CKON, your live and local station. 97.3 CKON. Here's a little something for Bruno Mars. Locked out of heaven once again. 834, you got that number. Give us a call. You got yourself some cash. 97.3 CKON.

Yeah, 97.3 CKY, a little Bruno Mars with their Locked Out of Heaven. Right now, I've got 9:06 in the a.m. Good morning, everyone. Good morning, good morning, good morning, and welcome to the Get Up and Go Morning Show right here. And I do want to throw a happy birthday out there to Rianne Oaks. So to Rianne Oaks, happy birthday out there. And this is from Aunt Josie with lots of love. So guess what, Rianne? You go into our birthday club draw. We'll be on our birthday club draw here in just a little bit. Also, I have your daily horoscope on its way. Some things that make you go, that's on its way as well. And we are still waiting for a winner. We're still waiting for a winner. Right now, you do have, let's see here, you got about 5 minutes to give us a call right here at 97.3 CKOM. We're looking for the free space number, 834. This is from last night's Blue One On, the very first game we played. The quickies right there, the very first game we played, that Blue One On. That's what we're looking for. We're looking for that free space number, 834. If you have that number, you now have about 4.5 minutes to give us a call right here at 97.3 CKYN, and you have yourself $250 American, courtesy of the Akwesasne Convenience Store Association. You got that number, give us a call. Once again, we're looking for 834. Here's a little something from David Cook, a little piece called Light On, 97.3 CKYN.

97.3, CKUN right there. David Cook with Light On. And we are looking at, we got about, what am I looking at here? We got about 30 seconds. 30 seconds to give us a call right here with 834. If you do have that free space number, you've got yourself some cash. 834 is the number we're looking for. 834 from last night's quickie game. And you have about 10 seconds to give us a call. And we got nothing yet. So we're going to be drawing another number. And here we go. 2, 3, 2, 1. There we go. Okay. 834 is null and void of that number. So digging back in here, back into the pouch. And again, we'll keep going up to at least up to 25 times if we have to. If we don't get a number within 25 tries, we go on till next week. But you know what? We're at our fourth number right now. So stirring them up good. Stirring them up. Okay, I got one. We are now looking for this number right here, okay? Once again, this is the blue one-on from last night's quickie game. Last night's CKUN Radio Bingo. The blue one-on, the new number we are looking for. 4464. 4464. If you have that number, give us a call right here at 97.3 CKUN. The clock starts now. You have 9 minutes and 73 seconds to give us a call. Once again, we're looking for 4464. If you have that free space number from last night's quickie game, the blue one-on, you've got yourself $250 American courtesy of the Akwesasne Convenience Store Association. Once again, we're looking for 4464. Give us a call if you have that. We'd love to hear from you and give you some cash. Right now from Crazy Town, here's a little Butterfly. 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

0: 97.3 CK right there. A little Analek right there. Analek. And that is Breathe 2 a.m. Also, another subtitle for that song right there. Well, we're looking at 9:21, and we're still waiting. We are still waiting. You have about 2 minutes to give us a call right here at 97.3 CKON-4464. 4464. That is what we're looking for right there. We're looking for that number on your blue one-on from last night's quickie game. 4464. If you got that number, give us a call right here for your free space. You got that number right there, that blue one-on. You got yourself $250 American.
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0: Yes, Hummingbird right there over at Gonoge at our Peachtree Mall. Absolutely. Well, it is time to pick another number, man. We're going right through them now. Yes, we are. So getting back into the pow tray here for those magic numbers. We are, once again, keep this in mind. We are looking for that blue one-on right here. The blue one-on from last night's quickie game. We're looking for that free space number and the blue one-on back in the pow tray here. Stirring them up, and here we go, got one. Okay, so we're looking for the free space number for the blue one out from last night's game. It is worth $250 American if you have that number. So please give us a call. Here we go. We're looking for, and this is our fifth number now, so we're looking for 7898. If you have that number right there, 7898, that is the blue one-on. That is the blue quickie from last night's game. The free space number in the center of that game, 7898. Give us a call right here at 97.3 CKON. You have yourself $250 American, courtesy of the Aquasasne Convenience Store Association. Right now, here's a little Baby Bash coming at you. Sugar. Once again, 7898, 97.3 CKON.

Yeah, 97.3 CKRN right there. A little Baby Bash. That is a Sugar Sugar. Time right now, looking at 9:29 in the AM. Gonna put some weather on here for you, find out what's going on weather-wise. So Aquazusny, but the clock is still going. And yeah, you have about 6.5 minutes or so to give us a call right here at 97.3 CKON. Once again, 518-358-3426 or 3427 or 613-575-2100 or 2101. We're looking for that free space number for our free space giveaway right here. 7898 from last night's game. Last night's blue one on. That's what we're looking for. Played CKRN Radio Bingo every Tuesday night and every Wednesday. We look for that free space number. So last night's blue one on, the very first game we played during our quickies, 7898. That is a centered number we are looking for, the free space number. If you got it, it's worth $250 American, courtesy of the Convenience Store Association, the Aquazusny Convenience Store Association. So thank you guys so much. Once again, we're looking for that number. Once again, it is 7898. 7898. Let's check that weather for you. Aquazusny weather. Yeah, we're looking at sunshine out there, and it's going to be a great day today. 85 degrees Fahrenheit or 29 degrees Celsius. Looking at tonight, it's going to be a nice little night out there. 68 degrees Fahrenheit or 20 degrees Celsius. For tomorrow, chance of rain out there. 85 degrees Fahrenheit or 29 degrees Celsius. And then for tomorrow night, still a chance of rain. 68 degrees Fahrenheit or 20 degrees Celsius. I'm Deontay Chalbacqua for 97.3 CKON. 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

97.3, Secure It, our little Shaggy, featuring Ray Vaughn, and that is Angel. And my missus and I and our family member right there, Howie, we all went to go see Shaggy and Gwen Stefani over at Blues Fest just a little over a week ago. Good show, man. Good time. Yes, it was. Yes, it was. Time right now, I'm looking at 9:35, and we're still waiting for somebody to claim this amazing prize. You have about a minute. You got about a minute left right here to claim this prize. We have $250 American, courtesy of the Acquisesti Convenience Store Association. It is the free space number we're looking for. We're looking for 7898. Last night's quickie game, the very first game we played, that blue one on. That's what we're looking for. And we are waiting for that right there, waiting for that winner. And again, it is 7898. So definitely, if you got that number, give us a call right here. We got it.

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0: There will be line dancing with Roadhouse dancers. 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

97.3 CKRN right there. Hip to B Square coming at you from Huey Lewis and the News. Well, you know, it's hip to B Square is when we get a winner for this free space. We're looking for that free space number once again, 3876. 3876. Last night's game, last night's free space, our first game right there on our quickie game right there, the blue one on. That's what we're looking for. That free space right there, 3876. Give us a call if you have that. You still have about 3 minutes or so to give us a call to claim that prize. $250 American, courtesy of the Akwesasne Convenience Store Association. It's all happening. 97.3 CKON. A little something from REM.

0: 97.3 CKON. Now, right there, a little something from REM, and that is Dream Number 9. Well, we're still dreaming about that free space number, so we're going to draw another one, Rod, here. Yes, we are. Yes, we are. Once again, last night's CKON Radio Bingo, we played, we had a good time, everyone had a great time, and now it's your chance to even win more cash. Last night's free space number that we're looking for, this is from the blue one on from the very, very, very first game we played. We're looking for that free space number for a chance to win $250 American, courtesy of your Aquasusney Convenience Store Association. Here we go right here. We're looking for 4653. 4653. That's what we're looking for. Once again, 4653. If you have that number, give us a call right here at 97.3 CKON, because you have yourself $250 American, courtesy of the Aquasusney Convenience Store Association. Once again, 4653 from the blue one on from last night's game.
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Yeah, 97.3 CKY, she bop right there from Cyndi Lauper. Well, guess what? We've got one right here. We're going to bop with this right here. Congratulations to Frank Leaf. Congratulations, Frank. You've got yourself $250 American, courtesy of the Aquazusney Convenience Store Association, just for simply making sure you get that quickie. It pays to play the quickies. So when you're out there, you're going out to shop for your CKY Radio bingo cards, grab some quickies, because even after bingo, you still have a chance to win. So Frank Leaf, thank you so much for playing. We really do appreciate it. Also, Wild Bill is one of our vendors right there for your CKY and Radio bingo cards. And again, $250 American to Frank Leaf, courtesy of the Aquazusney Convenience Store Association. And they are 37 West Lounge, 37C Cannabis Company. We also have Action Race Parts, Aquazusney Mini Mart, Bear's Den Main Location, Bear's Den Western Door, Big Boys Gas and Tobacco, CT's Country Market, Corner Convenience and More, Diamond Tobacco, East Orvis Street, Edith May Cafe, Flint and Stone, Keegan's Tobacco, Lawless Tobacco, Little Yellow Smoke Shop Number 1, Miles Square Smoke Shop. We also have Mohawk Raceway, Red Fox Gas and Tobacco, Roadblock Billy's. There you go, right there. Smokestacks. We have Smokers Warehouse Aquazusney and Smokers Warehouse Fort Covington, Smoky Island, Smokey's Tobacco, Smoking Turtle and more, Speedway Plaza, Top Shelf Cannabis, Truck Stop Number 9, Wacky Tobacco Smoke Shop, Twin Leaf Gas and Tobacco Aquazusney, Twin Leaf Express Fort Covington, Whirlwind Enterprise, Wild Bill's One Stop, World Famous Tobacco, and Willow Street Smoke Shop. And they are the proud members of the Aquazusney Convenience Store Association. And now we'll go to the Aquazusney Convenience Store Association for sponsoring our free space giveaway. Once again, congratulations to Frank Leaf. And he picked up his cards over at Wild Bill's. You too can get on this. All you have to do is get that free space on that blue one on. So buy those quickies when you pick up your CKON Radio bingo cards. 97.3 CKON. We'll have weather here in just a little bit. All kinds of goodies coming your way. And I believe my big man Kevin's going to be coming on the old air chair here for you. Here's a little something from the Tragically Hip. It's a good life if you don't weaken. 97.3 CKON.

97.3 Secure it there, little Paul Davis. With a 65 love affair. Time right now, I'm looking at 10:13 in the a.m. Good morning, everyone. It is the Untamed Child Buck Wild. We're here for you. Get up and go morning show. In just a little bit, we're going to have our horoscopes. In just a little bit, we're going to have some things that make it go away. And in just a little bit, I'm going to have your birthday club draw. By the way, happy birthday going out to Kayana right there. And so do enjoy your birthday right there, Kayana. And this is from Grandma and Grandpa Jackson. They want you to enjoy your day today. And guess what? You go into the bucket for the birthday club draw. It's all coming up right here on 97.3 CKON. And again, we got our winner once again, Frank Leaf. Congratulations to you, Frank. You are the winner right there for our free space draw from last night's CKON Radio Bingo. We played Radio Bingo. We're looking for it. We got the number and we got a winner. So thank you so much for playing. We really do appreciate it. 97.3 CKON, your live and local station. We're going to have back on the old tunes right here. Find some tunes right here for you. And we have a great day today. Beautiful out there around half past the hour, at the top of the hour, at the bottom of the hour. I'm going to have that weather for you. Let you know what's going on weather-wise for Akwesasne and the surrounding areas. Now, if there's something you want to by any chance here, you can let me know. I'll be glad to do that for you. We have our lunch counter coming up. We also have our power play today. Things that make you go with. The whole list is on its way right here from 97.3 CKON, your live and local station. Right now, here's a little something. We had some Billy Idol a little while ago. Love Billy Idol. Now we're going to hop into some Billy Joel right here. A lot of people love Billy Joel as well. And this right here is a little something called The Piano Man. 97.3 CKON.

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1: 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Well, it's time to hop into your daily horoscope right here, 97.3 CKON. We're going to take a look at those celestial messages from the heavens. And, of course, I need my horoscope music. There you go right there. That's it. Yep. Once again, your daily horoscope brought to you by BGR Power Inc. We're going to start off with Aries. Good day to you, Aries. I hope you're doing well today. Now, let's see what's going on with Aries. For Aries, on the last day of Venus and Virgo, let go of overthinking. Going forward, you'll need more curiosity than certainty. There's no reason to fear being seen for who you are right now. As is, because fortune will favor your authenticity. That is for Aries. We're going to look at Taurus now. Well, good day to you, Taurus. I hope you're doing well today. And for Taurus, as this Venus chapter draws to a close, let's get off second guessing yourself. Instinct over analysis is the way. And there's no reason to fear making the first move because your emotion activates those around you to support you. That is for Taurus. Looking at Gemini today. Good day, Gemini. I hope you're doing well. And these final moments of Venus and Virgo, let go of what merely functions. It's got to delight you, too. Otherwise, you won't want to keep coming back. A sustainable dynamic will be rich in both beauty and efficiency. That is for Gemini. We're now looking at Cancer today. Well, hello, Cancer. I hope you're doing well today. As Venus packs her bags for Libra, let go of whatever stands in the way of accepting help. Is it your pride? Or are you worried there are strings attached? It's better to take those risks and better to take the help that's offered. That is for Cancer. We're looking at Leo today. Well, good day to you, Leo. Hope you're doing well today. As Venus changes the subject, Let's go off trying to impress anyone. Your warmth will accomplish what performance never could. The people meant for you will crave your attention, not your perfection. You make them feel seen, and that's enough. And that's for Leo. Hey Virgo, how you doing today? As Venus leaves your sign, let go of believing every answer has to come from you. The next chapter is collaborative. Your greatest advantage won't be knowing everything, but attracting people whose strength naturally complements you. Your greatest advantage won't be knowing everything, but attracting people whose strengths naturally complement your own. That is for Virgo. And looking at Libra today. Well, hello, Libra. I hope you're doing well today. As Venus returns home to your sign, let go of waiting to enjoy your life. Beauty isn't as rewarding for finishing the work. It's nourishment that helps you do the work with greater joy, confidence, and generosity. That is for Libra. Looking at Scorpio today. Hello, Scorpio. As Venus heads home to Libra, let go of trying to read every hidden motive. Some people are exactly as kind as they appear. Curiosity will serve you well, and people will enjoy responding to your respectful questions. That is for Scorpio. We're now cruising on to Sagittarius. Looking at Sagittarius today. As Venus waves goodbye to Virgo, let go of perfection. Going forward, you'll need more connection than correction. You may even come to the realization that something you called a flaw is what makes you irresistible. That is for Sagittarius. And then looking at Capricorn today, well, hello, Capricorn. As the atmosphere softens, let go of measuring every opportunity by its immediate usefulness. From where you're standing, it's impossible to see how it will come together. Trust that some of your most treasured future experiences will begin as today's simple pleasures. That is for Capricorn. Looking at Aquarius today, well, good day to you, Aquarius. As Venus slips into Libra, let go of assuming you have to do everything differently. Innovation often involves invention, but not always. Sometimes it's about giving your unique take on the obvious solution. And then finally for Pisces today, well, hello, Pisces. As one Venus story ends and another begins, let go of being the emotional sponge for those with messy feelings. You try to help wherever you can, and you've been generous, but you're allowed to live in lightness too as well. That is for Pisces. And for the birthday person for today, well, happy birthday to you. It's your year of righting personal injustice. In whatever ways you've settled, you draw a new boundary and rise. Well, there you go. That's good. You rise. With every choice to bring your focus back on what you find exciting, fun, and fulfilling, your life grows richer. 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Your lucky numbers are 9, 33, 2, 27, and 12. 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

Yes, yes, yes. It's now time for your birthday club draw right here at 97.3 CKR. Every Monday through Friday, we put the birthday club draw together for you. And this is where we pick one of the names out of our magic bucket. First of all, I want to thank everyone that sent in their birthday request today and the birthday announcements. We really do appreciate that. So we're going to see what else we got right here. Hold on here. Got one more to add right here. So happy birthday out to Alice Tarbell from your sister Carol. And they want the song 5 o'clock somewhere, so I'll get that out there for you. But right now, Alice, you go into our birthday club draw as well. So I'll put you right in there. And we're going to draw our birthday club draw right here. And the one I draw today, you will go up on our wall of winners. Okay, you're going to head right up there on our wall of winners. And then what happens is on Friday, you get a chance for the big prize. And it is a good one. The proud sponsors for the birthday club draw, Bear's Den, Shy's Place, Edith May Cafe, and the Flowers Cornwall right there in Cornwall, Flowers Cornwall. Now, here's the cool thing. The big prize consists of something from each one of our sponsors right there. So on Friday, we pull your name. We take all the names in the bucket. We put them all in there. Monday through Friday, we take all five of those names, put them in. We draw a name right there, and you win a $20 gift certificate from Edith May Cafe. No, $20 gift certificate from Shy's Place. There you go right there. $10 gift certificate from Edith May Cafe. A $10 gift certificate from Bear's Den. And a beautiful birthday flower bouquet from Flowers Cornwall. That is how we do it. Absolutely. So, we're going to hop in and mix them up right here. I got all my names in the bucket for today. And like I said, the name I draw today, you will go up on our wall of winners and you get a chance to win that cool prize on Friday. And it is...

Cornwall. Absolutely. So let's do this now. Let's head off and see who celebrates with you today. Yeah, we got a couple of celebrities right here. All right. So let's start off in some music right here. Youngblood, rock singer Youngblood, a singer and guitarist who won acclaim with his socially conscious brand of protest music, including songs like King Charles. His debut LP, 21st Century Liability, was released on Geffen Records in 2018. He grew up in, it looks like, Doncaster, England, and dropped out of school at the age of 16. And he recently shot up to big fame, if you all remember, for the Ozzy Osbourne Black Sabbath tribute that they had, that show. And he was on that. He took right off with it. He's done some work with Steven Tyler from Aerosmith. And he's doing really well. So Youngblood celebrates with you today. There you go. That's cool. And who else celebrates with Jennifer Standing Arrow? Well, Neil Armstrong. He passed away in 2022. But he was American, 2012, excuse me. He was American astronaut, aerospace engineer, test pilot, and professor, who became the first person to set foot on the moon on July 20th, 1969. He spent 8 days, 14 hours, 12 minutes, and 30 seconds in space. He took his first flight at the age of 5 when he and his father took a ride on a Ford, it looks like a tri-motor plane, in Warren, Ohio. So there you go. He celebrates with you today. Nice. Let's see who else we have. And this gentleman right here, Mark Strong, 63, he's a movie actor, Mark Strong. Actor known for his roles in such films as Tinker Tailor Soldier Spy, John Carter, Body of Lies, Sherlock Holmes, The Intimidation Game, Stardust, Kick-Ass, Kingsman, The Secret Service, Zero Dark Thirty, and Cruella. Before fame, he performed in a punk band called Private Party while in college. That is awesome. So Mark Strong celebrates with it today as well. So you got a few good ones right here. This is all right. See if I get one more in here for you. Come on, one more. One more celebrating with our very own Jennifer Standing Arrow. Who's celebrating with her? Who's celebrating with her? Oh, we got that Neil Armstrong. There you go right there. That's good. That's good. And then Josie Tuttle right here. She is 25. She's a TV actress, so she celebrates today. Formerly known as JJ Tata, she became notable for her role in Stuart Wooten on Jesse and Michael Lovett on Back in the Game. Now, before she began making YouTube videos at a young age and acting in theater productions growing up, she announced her gender transition in August of 2018. So she celebrates today as well. So we got music and movie entertainers celebrating with Jennifer Standing Arrow. And yes, Jennifer, once again, you go on our Wall of Winners and you get a chance to win that beautiful prize on Friday. Once again, a $20 gift certificate from Shy's Place, a $10 gift certificate from Bear's Den, a $10 gift certificate from Edith May Cafe, and that beautiful flower bouquet from Flowers Cornwall. That is the big prize, and we're giving that out on Friday. Once again, thank you to everyone who put their names into the birthday club draw. Very much appreciated. Absolutely. 97.3 CKON, your live and local station. Here's a little something from Genesis right here, heading out on request. And somebody was asking about Genesis. They wanted to know if Phil Collins was actually the only singer for Genesis. And no, he is not. Genesis actually had the original singer for Genesis was Peter Gabriel. Now, Peter Gabriel, of course, had big hits throughout the late 70s, 80s, and into the 90s. And, yeah, he was actually the original singer for Genesis. Well, right here's a little something from Genesis. This is called Mama. 97.3 CKON.

0: 973 CKN right there. The tax man coming at you from the Beatles. It is the Beatles. Time and out at 10:50. It's a little late, but we're going to put this in there for you. Got to do a little things that make you go wet. Brought to you by the wonderful people over at True Cut.
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1: Where?
2: Things that make you go.
3: Where?
2: Hey. Things that make you go.
1: Where?
3: Where?
1: Where?
3: Where?
2: The things that make you go.
1: Where?
4: Oh, waka waka wow. Oh, waka waka wow. Yes, it's now time for things that make you go where? A little late, but we'll get it to you. Again, brought to you by the wonderful people over at True Cut. If you have some lawn care, if you have a lawn that needs some care, give True Cut a call. 343-370-5504. Of course, with grass cutting, they do weeding and mulching. They also have spring and fall cleanup as well. And they provide great information. Let's say you're like, man, why can't I get my grass to grow over here in this one spot or whatever? They can help you out, man. A lot of great people over there at True Cut. Thank you guys so much for being the proud sponsor for things that make it go well. Well, thinking about it, I was like, I think I'll do someone on ice cream. Love ice cream. Ice cream just rocks. I know there's all different kinds, not just flavors, but textures as well. I figured I'd do some ice cream stuff here. So let's take a look and see what we got for ice cream, things that make it go well. Now, it is delicious. Did you know that Romans used to send their slaves, actually sent slaves to collect snow to create their version of ice cream? The snow was later on mixed with various fruit juices to create different types of flavors. So they would do that. Now, I got to look that up. I don't know how much snow was out there in Rome at that time, but it'd be interesting to see. The chef of Charles I was paid 500 pounds a year to keep his ice cream recipe a secret. What? Wanted to keep it all for himself. So Charles I treated his recipe as if it were a state secret. But he soon discovered that even a monarch cannot keep track of everything. The chef had already sold the recipe by 1649, which was being served on tables of the English, territory there. So, wow. He sold his recipe. 50% of the volume found in ice cream is air. This is how the tasty dessert, achieves its light texture. So it's got a lot of air in ice cream. The ice cream cone was invented during 1904. At the St. Louis World's Fair. How about that? St. Louis, Missouri. The invention of this edible container was made when a Syrian named Ernest E. Humwe, there he goes, Hamwe, used the batter in his waffle booth to make cones. This was done to help out his neighbor who kept running out of serving bowls. Wow. So again, ice cream is awesome, and we have fantastic ice cream places throughout here. Sweet treats, all that good stuff. But I gotta be honest, man, some of the best ice cream I've ever had. On your way out, maybe Saranac Lake, out in that area. There's Donnelly's ice cream, the Donnelly farm right there. Donnelly's, my God. Always a crowd. Just a little shop, too. Absolutely amazing. The ice cream they have there. And it's not like they can... They don't have a ton of flavors. It's kind of like what they have that day is what they have. But it's absolutely amazing. And just to throw this one out there, back in 1920, the very first ice cream vendor was Harry Burt. He was the first ice cream truck vendor who began his business in the year 1920. That'd be kind of cool. I know, have you ever been down to, the Dominican and Myrtle Beach and places like that? They actually have, carts. They'll bring the ice cream cart right out on the beach. Get yourself some ice cream or popsicles, wherever they have. Right there. So there's a few things that make it go well. We talked about ice cream today. And again, I'm in the mood for some ice cream. This rocks, man. We have a nice sunny day outside. You go for lunch, enjoy your lunch. And find a place that has some ice cream. That'd be the way to go, absolutely. 97.3 CKON. Looking at 10:56, rolling up on that 11 o'clock mark. It is the Untamed Child Buckwow for 97.3 CKON. You're live and local station here on our Wednesday, too. And it is the middle of the work week. So if you're here, I got my 8 to 4s and my 9 to 5s out there working away. Enjoy your day. A little after 11 o'clock, of course, I'm going to have your lunch counter. It's all right here coming your way. 97.3 CKON, a little something from Warren Zevon. 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
1: Taking a look at your weather for the remainder of the day. We got sunshine out there, 85 degrees Fahrenheit or 29 degrees Celsius. Looking at tonight, 68 degrees Fahrenheit or 20 degrees Celsius. For tomorrow, chance of some showers out there. We got 85 degrees Fahrenheit or 29 degrees Celsius. Tomorrow night, showers may continue, 68 degrees Fahrenheit or 20 degrees Celsius. 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

97.3, see Ken right there, hello, Jethro Tull, and then it's Bungle in the Jungle. Before that, it was The Time with Jungle Love. Time right now, I'm looking at 11.09 in the a.m., and coming up in just a little bit, it's going to be your lunch counter. We're going to check out and see what's going on lunch-wise through Aquasusnan, and even a little part of Fort Covington right there over at Ruby's. Love Ruby's, I sure do. And you know what? We're going to find out what they got going on for lunch. It's all coming up right here. 97.3 CKON. Somebody gave me a call with those two jungle songs and said, keep the jungle going. I was like, I can do that for you. Here's a little something from Kool and the Gang.

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10: Well, yeah, let's check out and see what's going on lunch-wise throughout the territory. 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But let's see what they got going on. We're going to start off over at Ruby's. Ruby's, your new favorite place to eat. Love Ruby's. Well, today, oh, this looks awesome. 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It's chopped romaine lettuce, seasoned with some seasoned white rice in there, some black beans, corn, diced red onions, diced tomatoes, diced grilled chicken, with cheddar cheese and tricolor tortilla chips and house-made garlic sauce. 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So, yeah, we got that Mexi Chicken Power Bowl going on today over at Ruby's. Ruby's, your new favorite place to eat, located at 2587 Chattagay Street, Fort Covington, New York. 518-333-4039 or 518-358-0089. Ruby's! Right there, your new favorite place to eat. And Ruby's, well, they do have this right now. This is great. 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For dipping. So they got that going on over at Ruby's. Delish, man. Absolutely delish. Let's come on over here. We're going to head over here now to Bear's Den. Bear's Den, main location. And today they have their Glazier Michigan dogs going on today. And those are served with fresh cut fries for only $14. And, of course, comes the Glazier Hot Dogs and Glazier Michigans. Absolutely amazing, incredible. And Bear's Den has a large menu as well. So stop over there at the main location. Get yourself some Glazier Michigan Dogs with some fresh cut fries. And also take a look at their menu. It's a big one. Yes, it is. Now we're going to head over to Western Door, part of the Bear's Den family. On the western portion of Akwesasne. Of course, they're at Western Door on top of the beautiful store they have. Full of your snacky snacks and all that good stuff, just like Bear's Den. Western Door has Papa John's Pizza. So pizza wings and things are covered. And they have Tim Hortons right there. More than just coffee and donuts. Soups and sandwiches, a door as well. They have it all going on right there. Western Door, Tim Hortons, and Papa John's. All right there. For your dining pleasure. Very, very nice. Of course, Bear's Den. Over 70 years of serving Akwesasne and the surrounding areas. And also a proud sponsor for our birthday club draw. Well, we're now going to cruise on over here to Twin Leaf. And Twin Leaf has it going on today. This sounds great. Now, Twin Leaf, every Wednesday, they have their burger specials. 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Well, today it is the Bacon Cheddar Smash Burger with fries for only $13.95. And that's at both locations, Twin Leaf. Two wonderful locations, one in Fort Covington, one right here in Akwesasne, both on Route 37. And they have those smashed burgers going on today. So that's definitely something I want to check out. And again, it comes with fresh cut fries for only $14. Now, right here at the Twin Leaf Plaza in Akwesasne, we have Drek Subs. Drek Subs rocks. And Drek Subs is good anytime. A sub is just absolutely perfect. Well, going on until the end of August, they have their featured subs, which is the pork barbecue sub, the hot honey chicken sub. They also have a spicy barbecued chopped burger sub. And then the pineapple chicken teriyaki sub as well. For their featured appetizers until the end of August, jalapeno popper bites, breaded pickle chips, and Santa Fe chicken egg rolls. And that's what they got going on right there at Drek Subs, located at Twin Leaf Plaza right here in Akwesasne. I'll let you know that catering is happening. So Shy's Place will be closed today. 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But Shy's Place is still so wonderful. 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And right here, another proud sponsor for the birthday club draw. I'm talking about Edith May Cafe. 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That's a nice little Wednesday one right there, absolutely. And that is your lunch counter. Thank you so much for joining us on the lunch counter. Hope we give you a few ideas out there. We'll take a little bit of a break. We got some weather right after this. 97.3 CKON.

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1: Still got plenty of sunshine for your lunchtime as well. We got highs of 85 degrees Fahrenheit or 29 degrees Celsius. Looking at tonight, it's going to stay clear. We got 68 degrees Fahrenheit or 20 degrees Celsius. There you go right there. Looking at tomorrow, we do have a chance of some rain coming in, okay? 85 degrees Fahrenheit or 29 degrees Celsius. And then for tomorrow night, 68 degrees Fahrenheit, 20 degrees Celsius. Rain may continue into the evening. I'm the untamed child Buck Wild for 97.3 CKON, home of CKON Radio Bingo. 97.3.

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Yeah, yeah, right there. A little something to believe in from Poison. One of my favorite songs by those guys. Time and I, we are looking at 11:51 right now, rolling up on that 12 o'clock mark. I got some news up there for you. Of course, our weather, of course. And we're going to be hopping into our power play for the day. That's going to be right around quarter after 12. And of course, regular 12 o'clock right there, that is like the traditional lunchtime. Enjoy that. A little while ago, we gave you your lunch counter. Hope we gave you some good ideas. I got some 38 special coming up in just a tad right now. Here's a little something from NXS, and this is Need You Tonight. 97.3 CKON.

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bang. The edge is delayed, a better rate. Move firing, deliberate, fascinating, deviate, reinstate, liberate, to remind them, recreate, identity, annihilate, atomic fate, mediate, clear the state, activate, now radiate, a perfect state, a futon plate, gravitate, the earth's own weight, designate, the lover's fate, at 98, we all rotate, hallucinate, disintegrate, mediate, alleviate, try not to hate, love you mate, suffocate, on your own hate, designate, the lover's fate, a one will see as human frame, the number 8, a white and black state, a gentle train, the broken crate, a heavy weight, just too late like pretty cake, as 6 on 8, now death estate, appreciate, depreciate, fabricate, emulate, truth dilate.

97.3, see Garrett right there. NXS, need you tonight. Do want to let you know that coming up pretty soon right here, it is the Huggensburg Aquasessne Volunteer Fire Department Annual Charity Golf Tournament. And they have their Mohawk auction going on. So make sure you get out there and get those tickets. It's going to be a good one, absolutely. Call out auction baskets and volunteers. 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Office hours are from 9 a.m. to 4 p.m. Monday through Friday. It's going to be the ABC Building, Suite 101. All proceeds will support the Huggensburg Aquasessne Volunteer Fire Department. There you go right there. So bring them on over. You can start. If you want to make a contact, you sure can. 518-651-1472 or 613-551-2220. Excuse me, 2200. There it is right there. The golf tournament is their Mohawk auction. It's all happening. 97.3 CKY is going to be a good one. Here's a little something from 38 Special taking us right to the 12 o'clock mark. A little something called Teacha. 97.3 CKY.

0: From the National Newsroom of the Canadian Press, I'm Karen Rebo. One of Canada's most recognizable TV news anchors has died. Lloyd Robertson, the chief anchor and senior editor for most of his 35 years at CTV National News before he stepped down in 2011, was 92 years old. The person he passed the torch to was Lisa LaFlamme, who posted last night her heart is heavy with the passing of this true giant. CTV's current chief anchor, Omar Sachedina, shares in his own social media post that Robertson will be deeply missed.
1: To his family, we're sending you lots of love, we're sending you prayers, and also lots of strength. We are all feeling your sadness. Our hearts are very, very heavy today, but he made an enormous impact on this country, and his contribution will never be forgotten.
0: Sachedina said he appreciated his encouragement and advice and said Robertson's magic was in making people feel seen and heard. Robertson won lifetime achievement awards from the broadcasting and journalism industries. He also was inducted into Canada's Walk of Fame and was a member of the Order of Canada. Damage from the devastating wildfire along BC's northwestern Okanagan Lake is still being assessed, but officials are warning of the potential of more fire starts. The BC Wildfire Service says temperatures are expected to increase to the mid-30s and dry lightning storms are in the forecast for tomorrow. The chief of the Okanagan Indian Band says at least 230 homes on the reserve have been destroyed by that fast-moving Bradley Creek fire that swept through west of Vernon on Saturday. A school supervisor in northern Alberta has been charged after a child was struck with a machine belt as part of the school discipline, traditionally known as the strap. Investigators say they learned in recent months that the strap was being used at three schools, Bloom Nort Mennonite School, Wilson Prairie Mennonite School, and Tompkins Mennonite School, as per a signed agreement between the schools and parents. RCMP Corporal Scott Coleman says police want the public to understand that these forms of corporal punishments are criminal offenses. A new survey says most Canadian travelers don't know that Ottawa's travel advisories can void their travel insurance.
2: The poll commissioned by Global Affairs Canada found just 28% of respondents were in fact aware. It also found many weren't sure how embassies abroad can help them. Some wrongly believed embassies could help them find jobs abroad or pay to send a dead relative's body home. And respondents also weren't aware the government can lend money to Canadian travelers for evacuations. The report also found Canadians are receptive to travel advice, but few check Ottawa's alerts before traveling. Global Affairs Canada has said deteriorating global stability is causing an expansion in consular work. Aaron Sousa, The Canadian Press.
0: This is The Canadian Press. In sports, right-hander Jameson Taillon is scheduled to make his Toronto debut today when the Blue Jays wrap up a three-game series against the AL West leading Astros in Houston. The Jays acquired Taillon from the Chicago Cubs before Monday's trade deadline. Hunter Brown will start for the Astros today. Astros dropped Monday's opener before bouncing back last night with a 7-2 win over the Blue Jays. Blue Jays pitcher Treya Savage will have an MRI today on his left knee after he left last night's game in Houston before the start of the third inning. There are four games in the WNBA tonight. The Toronto Tempo, though, have the night off. They lost their seventh straight last night to the host Golden State Valkyries. And in tennis, second-seeded Canadian Félix Auger-Aliassime will begin his National Bank Open tournament tonight in Montreal against Titouan Drogué of France. And in Toronto, Leila Fernandez of Laval, Quebec will play her NBO opener. From the Canadian Press, I'm Karen Rebo.
3: And for your weather forecast for today, we got plenty of sunshine out there. It's going to be a nice one for the remainder of the day. We've got 85 degrees Fahrenheit or 29 degrees Celsius. For tonight, staying clear out there, 68 degrees Fahrenheit or 20 degrees Celsius. For tomorrow, we do have a chance of showers rolling into town, looking at 85 degrees Fahrenheit or 29 degrees Celsius. And then tomorrow night, showers may continue, 68 degrees Fahrenheit or 20 degrees Celsius. And that is your weather forecast for Akwesasne and the surrounding areas. 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

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No grumbles or fusses, just treats me right. 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She knows a woman's place.

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1: Yes, it's now time for that Power Play right here at 97.3 CKON. This is where we give one of our lucky listeners a chance to be the DJ for a little while right here. And we got your list. Yes, we do. And it's so easy to do. 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Well, today's list, we have it. Yes, yes, yes. This is a same name one. I like this. Same names. This is from Heather Jacobs. Heather, thank you so much for putting your list in. And because we're playing your list today, at the end of the month of August, you get a chance to win $97.30 Canadian, courtesy of 97.3 CKON. And it is same names. So what happens is we have a song of the same name, but it's by two separate artists, okay? 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
2: 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Let me tell you about my day." And she sits down and she listens and he begins to speak.

97.3, CKUN right there. Little Katie Lang and Hold Me. And before that, Fleetwood Mac. Hold Me. See what we're doing right there? See how that works? 97.3 CKUN, and we are in the power play right here. And once again, thank you so, so much to Heather Jacobs for this very, very cool list. It is same name. That's how we're doing it, same name. So it's going to be two different artists, but they have songs of the same name. That is what we are doing. It's all part of our power play right here at 97.3 CKUN, the proud sponsors for the power play. Three Sisters Program, Hummingbird Gifts and Tobacco, Gunawage, Mohawk Bingo, Sovereign Cannabis Co., Smoker's Warehouse, and Twin Leaf Stores, the proud sponsors for the power play. 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And you can send it to frontdesk@cknfm.com. You can also give it to us right there on our Facebook page, Team CKON, or simply drop it off right here at the studio. I got more of your power play on its way right after the weather. Sunshine today, we got 85 degrees Fahrenheit or 29 degrees Celsius. Looking at tonight, it's going to be clear out there. We'll have 68 degrees Fahrenheit or 20 degrees Celsius. For tomorrow, chance of rain, 85 degrees Fahrenheit or 29 degrees Celsius. Rain for tomorrow night as well, 68 degrees Fahrenheit or 20 degrees Celsius. I'm the Untamed Child Buck Wild for 97.3 CKON, home of your power play.

0: Okay, game starts are at 7 p.m., I believe, for each one of those game starts at 7 p.m. And again, the arena only holds 250 people. So get there early to the Victoria Road Arena if you're going to be seeing the Akwesasne Junior B Thunder play for Thursday and Friday. Okay, if it does go to Game 5, they'll play Game 5 right here at the Enola Gold Arena, 7 p.m., on Sunday. That is how it is going to go. We'll take a little bit of a break. We'll be back right after this with more of your Power Play.
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Once again, Heather Jacobs, great list. We got more of your power play on its way right here. 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Taking us right up until the old 1 o'clock hour. Here's a little more for you. Here's something from Lionel Richie. 97.3 CKON, it is your power play.

0: 97.3 CKRN right there. Creep coming at you from TLC. And that is the power play for today. Once again, Heather Jacobs, thank you so much for this very, very cool list. And nice how you had that. We had two different artists that had songs of the same name. And it mixed it up pretty nicely. Very, very nice. And so thank you so much for the very, very cool Power Play list. And again, the proud sponsors for the Power Play, Three Sisters Program, Hummingbird Gifts and Tobacco, Gunawage, Mohawk Bingo, Sovereign Cannabis Co., Smoker's Warehouse, and Twin Leaf Stores, the proud sponsors for the Power Play. 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Or you can hop on our Facebook page, Team CKON, and give us a list right there, or simply drop it off right here. And it doesn't matter. If you're in the office, get some friends together. Get some of those songs out there to us. If you're in the shop, get some friends together. Get some songs out to us. Doesn't matter where you are in the world, you can get that list to us. You can be in Australia. You could be in the Arctic. Anywhere they get internet and they get CKONFM.com, that's how they do it. Man, you could be all the way down in, I don't know, Dobbs Ferry, New York, just below Terrytown. Get us a list right there from there as well. Let's find out what's going on with that weather. And then I got your buzz on showbiz. That's coming up right here, 97.3 CKON. Yeah, we got sunshine today, 85 degrees Fahrenheit or 29 on the Celsius scale. For tonight, 68 or 20. Looking at tomorrow, we got chance of showers out there, 85 or 29. And then for tomorrow night, showers may continue, 68 degrees Fahrenheit or 20 degrees Celsius. And that is your weather forecast for 97.3 CKON.
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3: 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We'll see you at the races.

Yes, it's now time for your Buzz on Showbiz. Coming at you from the Port Theater, 132 Montreal Road. Yeah, we are talking about all the movies they have going on, all the cool concerts they have going on. The Port Theater. Support the port. Support the port. Good day to Nick Sylvain, Larry Sylvain, and Nancy. Hope you guys are doing well today. Let's see what we got going on at the Port Theater now. Talked a little bit about this yesterday. And the Michael Jackson movie. Michael, it is a good movie. Definitely something you may want to check out. That's going to be at the Port Theater. It is at the Port Theater. And it is there for a little while, just a tad. We got it going on today at 1:30. So I got a little matinee shows. And then we have it going on tomorrow at 7:15 and tonight at 1:15. And then Friday at 7:15 as well. And then it's going to be back on. It's going up until August 13th now. The Michael Jackson movie right there, Michael. Right there at the Port Theater. Check the Port Theater Facebook page to see the all the listings for that movie right there. Of course, all the deets. Coming up this Saturday, it is a Short Circuit. Short Circuit, man. That is going to be awesome. Johnny Five, huh? Remember that little robot right there whipping around? His little track feet. Needed input. Ally Sheedy. One of the Brat Pack, they were called, out of the 80s. Steve Guttenberg, he's in this one as well. Short Circuit, 40th anniversary special viewing at the Port Theater this weekend. It is happening. Now looking at August 29th, Stand By Me. There you go, Vern Verno. Stand By Me, 40th anniversary special showing as well. That's going to be August 29th, 1:30 p.m. Looking at September 19th now, Persuasion is going to be in town. That's a tribute to Santana. Do you like Santana music? I think you do. I believe you do. Well, Persuasion is going to be there at the Port Theater. And they do an amazing rendition of Santana. Fantastic tribute band. Persuasion. September 19th, 7 p.m., the Port Theater, 132 Montreal Road. October 29th, it is Old Friends, the songs from Simon and Garfunkel. Bridge Over Troubled Waters, Sound of Silence, all the good ones. That's October 29th, 7 p.m., Old Friends, the songs of Simon and Garfunkel. Looking at November 7th now, we've got Ambush in town, live at the Port Theater, fantastic band. They were bringing their very, very cool sound on November 7th, 7 p.m. to the Port Theater. And then November 14th, it is a Grand Illusion, the Styx Experience. The amazing music from Styx. 7 p.m., Grand Illusion, live at the Port Theater. If you wish to see these shows or other shows at the Port Theater, get the details on them, head over to the Port Theater Facebook page for tickets for these shows. You can get tickets over at Melody Music, Buds Records, and Cool Things, both facilities right there on Pitt Street. As well as the Port Theater, 132 Montreal Road. 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And that is your Buzz on Showbiz. And just a tad, I got some Steve Miller coming up and some Michael Jackson. But here in celebration of Persuasion coming to town, here's a little something from Santana. This is Winning. 97.3 CKON!

0: 97.3 CKNW right there. Little Steve Miller Band. Jet Airliner, man. Steve Miller, again, one of these bands. This guy right here is from the 70s and into the 80s. But even in the 90s, he did some things as well. Incredible guitar player. Absolutely amazing. And but I remember the Steve Miller Band. Greatest hits of Steve Miller. Again, being a young kid, you know, 7, 8 years old. And at my grandparents' house there sometimes, and sometimes my aunts and uncles, they had house parties. But they're always down in the basement. They had a good-sized basement down there, and that's where everybody just got together and did the house party. And I'm like 6, 7, 8 years old, and I could hear the music, you know, through the floor. When I'm upstairs in my bed, I could still hear it and everything. But Steve Miller, man, always there. Always, I was like, Steve Miller, Kiss, Fleetwood Mac, Aerosmith, Jethro Tull. And everybody brought their own albums. That was another thing, too. It wasn't that you had your own collection. People would be like, hey, man, I'll bring this album. I'll bring that album. You know, I got this one. Okay, cool. Bring your albums. Everybody brought their own albums, too, to play at the house parties. It's pretty cool stuff. Yes, it was. Hell of a time. Hell of a time. Right now, I've got 1:24 in the p.m. We'll take a little bit of a break. I got some Michael Jackson right after this.
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0: 97.3 CKOA. We are looking at 129 in the PM. So I got some weather for you. We're going to get to that in just a minute. However, I do want to let you know about the golf tournament that's going to be coming up right here. There's the Hogansburg Akwesasne Volunteer Fire Department Golf Tournament. That's going to be coming up next week. It's going to be happening on the 14th, and it's going to be another great, great event. They look forward to this event every year. They have two big events right there, the fire department, and this is one of them. So let's all get together and help them out. It's going to be very, very cool. They do have their Mohawk auction. It's going to be happening. It starts out, and they have the auction baskets. Volunteers, this is a call out for you guys. 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By August 7th, office hours are going to be 9 a.m. to 4 p.m. Monday through Friday, ABC Building, Suite 101. All proceeds will support the Hogansburg Akwesasne Volunteer Fire Department. It is going to be awesome. For any information, give them a call. 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The Akwesasne Mohawk Volunteer Fire Department is happening right there. The big golf tournament over at Cedarview. Let's take a look at that weather. We'll be right back right after this. Akwesasne weather. Looking at that weather forecast for today, 85 degrees Fahrenheit, 29 degrees Celsius, plenty of sunshine today. Tonight it's going to be clear with 68 degrees Fahrenheit or 20 degrees Celsius. Looking at tomorrow now, chance of rain out there, 85 degrees Fahrenheit or 29 degrees Celsius. And then for tomorrow night, rain may continue, 68 degrees Fahrenheit or 20 degrees Celsius. I'm the Untamed Child Buck Wild for 97.3 CKON, home of your daily language lesson. 97.3 CKON.
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9: 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Otne salonquage gyat guni. 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I am sitting in the shade. 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I am suntanning. 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I am oaring a canoe. Wakawehagene onage. 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I am going for a boat ride. Wakatuahreke. 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I am driving my boat. 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I am riding on a sea-doo. 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I am sunburned. 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Niawa for joining CKON for a daily Ganyutgeha lesson. 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I saw a way of death.

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5: 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Lay down for you. Glad to do it. Nothing to it. We've got 143 on the old timepiece right here. And we're just coming up on our 2 o'clock hour. Yes, we are. Yes, we are. A nice groovy midday show been put together for you. Going to keep you going. No sign of slowing. Here's a little something from Boston. Now, Boston, a very, very interesting band back in the day. The whole album, the first album, was actually all done. It was all written, and all the original instruments were by one guy. And he actually did this album in his basement. Absolutely true, in his basement. Then he had to tour the album, so he had to get some friends to play some instruments. And right here, the big hit off that one right there, a little something called More Than a Feeling. 97.3 CKON.

97.3, secure right there. Jump for My Love, coming at you from the Pointer Sisters. Yeah, well, next week, coming up on Tuesday, $8,500 could be yours if you bingo within the first five numbers or less. That's right, it's CKRN Radio Bingo. And like we did today, remember, buy those quickies, get those quickie cards, and hang on to that blue one on, because every Wednesday after Bingo Tuesday, every Wednesday, we look for that free space number, and it can get you $250 American, courtesy of the Akwesasne Convenience Store Association. Nothing but the best. Time right now. We're going to take us right here. I got 155. This is going to take us right to the old 2 o'clock mark. Here's a little something from Tom Petty and the Heartbreakers, and this is Jammin' Me. 97.3 CKRN.

0: Yes, right there. A little Tom Petty and the Heartbreakers, and that is jamming me. Well, I'm jamming. I got to go. Thank you so much for hanging out with me. I really appreciate it, man. I appreciate the phone calls. I did a lot today, man. Things that make it go well. We did that. Birthday club draw. Absolutely. Buzz on Showbiz. The Daily Horoscopes. Oh, man. The list just goes on and on, man. Our Power Play, of course. Our Lunch Counter. All kinds of good stuff right here at 97.3 CKOM. My man, Big Tone, he's ready to hop here for you. So you're going to be in the zone with Big Tone right here. That is coming right up. And again, enjoy the day today. It is going to be a good one. So until next time, it's the Untamed Child Buck Wild saying enjoy the day. It's going to be okay. So listen to what I say. Yeah, plenty of sunshine out there. 85 degrees Fahrenheit, 29 on the old Celsius scale. For tonight, we got 68 degrees Fahrenheit and 20 on the Celsius scale. Looking at tomorrow, chance of rain in the morning and possibly into the afternoon. 85 degrees Fahrenheit, 29 Celsius. And then for tomorrow night, rain may continue. 68 degrees Fahrenheit or 20 degrees Celsius. I'm the Untamed Child Buck Wild for 97.3 CKON, your live and local station.
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4: 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Alma Ransom is gathering the names of veterans who have passed away since Labor Day 2025 to be honored and recognized on Indian Day, Friday, September 4th, at the New York State Fair in Syracuse. 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MCA's Environment Program is looking for a community member who would like to share stories or songs about turtles during an upcoming turtle release event with elders and youth in Gisteine. The deadline to express interest is August 10th. 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The Akwesasne Mohawk Board of Education has requested that an election be held to fill 1 3-year term in the District of Gananoque. Nominations will be held on Saturday, August 8th. From 9 a.m. to 1 p.m. at the Angus Mitchell Memorial Building, located in Gananoque. Candidates must complete and submit their nomination package no later than Friday, August 21st, at noon. The SRMT Tribal Vocational Rehabilitation Program is hosting their 25th annual Disability Awareness Day, Wednesday, August 5th, at Yungkwali Wayanawago Community Service Building, Room 103C, from 10 to 2. Lunch, catered by Jay Beans, will be provided for the first 100 people. 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MCA's Environment Program is hosting an upcoming e-waste drive at the Stein Recreation Center from August 11 through 13 and CIA No. 3 in Gowanoke, August 25th through 27th. Drop-off times are 9 to 5. 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Big Bass Blowout returns to Messina Intake Dam August 8th and 9th. 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
5: 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On a warm summer's evening, on a train bound for nowhere, met up with a gambler. We were both too tired to sleep. So we took turns staring out the window at the darkness. The boredom overtook us, and he began to speak. He said, son, I made my life out of reading people's faces and knowing.

97.3 CKON. That was some Kenny Rogers there with The Gambler here in the zone with Big Tone in the heart of Aquazusne. Oh, yeah. Having a nice, great Wednesday, August 5th, 2026. You know, a little refresher for those who need it. I got 2:14 p.m. CKON time. I'm here till 6. So you'll get your Big Tone fix for the day. Oh, yeah. Let's start us off with a nice, great tune here. This is some Johnny Cash for you from me here on 97.3 CKON. Sunday morning, coming down. Well,

0: Girls, I'll tell you, I feel pretty special right now. Romeo. But after all, it's only right. I am paying for this funeral.
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For today, we're looking at mostly sunny skies. High temperatures around 85 degrees Fahrenheit. It's 29 degrees Celsius. For tonight, partially cloudy skies. Got humid temperatures. Low around 60 degrees Fahrenheit. That's 20 degrees Celsius. For tomorrow, we're looking at partially sunny skies in the morning. It's become mostly cloudy skies. Scattered showers in the afternoon. Humid with highs around 85 degrees Fahrenheit, 29 degrees Celsius. Tomorrow night, partially cloudy skies, scattered showers, humid temperatures around 65 degrees Fahrenheit. That's 20 degrees Celsius. Currently, we're looking at mostly clear skies and 84 degrees Fahrenheit.

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1: 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Randy Travis there. A few old country boys here on The Zone with Big Tone. That's right. We're chilling out in the country during my time here. All the way till 6 p.m. We'll have some great countrified fun till then. Let's keep it going. No sign of slowing. Here's a nice, great tune from George Strait. This is a duet with Alan Jackson. Here's Murder on Music Row on 97.3 CKON.

She was storming through the house that day, and I could tell she was leaving. And I thought, oh, she'll be back, till she turned around and pointed at the wall and said,

For tonight, we're looking at partially cloudy skies. Got low temperatures around 60 degrees Fahrenheit. That's 15 degrees Celsius. Now for tomorrow, Thursday, partially sunny skies, scattered showers and thunderstorms in the morning. Then we got showers and thunderstorms in the afternoon. Humid, high temperatures around 80 degrees Fahrenheit. It's 26 degrees Celsius. Tomorrow night, partially cloudy skies. Those rain showers and thunderstorms looking to continue all the way till midnight. Humid, low temperatures around 60 degrees Fahrenheit. That's 15 degrees Celsius. Now, currently, we're looking at mostly clear skies and a near steady temperature around 84 degrees Fahrenheit. That's 28 degrees Celsius.

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0: Rockland County Fair, August 14th. Dylan Marlowe bringing the latest and greatest country music. 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

For tonight, we're looking at partially cloudy skies. Got low temperatures around 60 degrees Fahrenheit. That's 15 degrees Celsius. For tomorrow, Thursday, partially sunny sky, scattered showers and thunderstorms in the morning. Got showers and thunderstorms in the afternoon as well. Humid with high temperatures around 80 degrees Fahrenheit, 26 degrees Celsius. Thursday night, partially cloudy skies and those rain showers and thunderstorms are looking to continue all the way till midnight. Humid with lows around 60 degrees Fahrenheit. That's 15 degrees Celsius. Now, currently, we're looking at a mostly clear skies in a near steady temperature around 86 degrees Fahrenheit. That's 30 degrees Celsius.

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97.3 CKON. Hank Williams Jr. there, 11 Roses. Here in the zone with Big Tone, that's right. Let's keep it going here with some Eddie Arnold. This is a nice, great tune to continue our day. Here's Eddie Arnold, I Can't Stop Loving You.

0: Now this update from the Canadian Press. WestJet says it's returned to normal operations after this past weekend's work stoppage. The airline is still rebooking travelers whose flights were canceled by the disruption. Peter Mansbridge says the Canadian public owes the late Lloyd Robertson a debt of gratitude. Mansbridge says Robertson changed the face of television journalism in Canada. The longtime face of CTV News had argued that anchors should be considered true journalists, not just orators. The value of Canada's trade with the U.S. dropped by almost $2 billion between the first quarter of 2024 and the same time this year. Canadian exports to the U.S. declined by 1.6%, but imports increased by 0.6%. The RCMP say they've recovered nearly 400 stolen vehicles through an anti-fraud pilot program. Project No Cargo targets transnational organized crime networks using stolen or fake personal info to get vehicle loans and insurance policies. From the Canadian Press, I'm Jason White.
1: Segwa Kuzasni and the rest of the Seaway Valley. My name's Joshua with your CKON News Update. If you're interested in your soil health, you could sign up for soil testing. The Mohawk Council of Akwesasne's Environment Program is seeking interested Akwesasne with garden or farm plots in the northern portion of the territory. Soil samples will be tested for metals including mercury, PCBs, and PAHs. Availability is limited and participation will be offered on a first-come, first-served basis. Once all the available spots have been filled, an ongoing list of interested participants will be maintained, and you're encouraged, those interested, to continue to reach out. To sign up or for more information, contact Robert Sawatis at 613-575-2250, extension 1045. There will be a Haudenosaunee astronomy teaching tonight with Samantha Dockstader. That's from 5 to 7 p.m. at Generations Park Amphitheater. It's open to all Ngwihunwe in person only. You can join the traditional medicines program for an afternoon of learning the cultural connection as participants learn about Haudenosaunee astrology and more. A collaboration between the Mohawk Council of Akwesasne and the St. Regis Mohawk Tribe are inviting Akwesasne to support First Nations communities affected by the Northern Ontario wildfires. They're requesting adult clothing, new undergarments, non-perishable food items, bottled water, baby food and infant formula, diapers and baby wipes, soap, shampoo, conditioner and deodorant, hygiene products, new toys, books, coloring books, crayons, activity kits and more. Please ensure that clothing is clean, washed and folded and organized, and check the expiration dates on all the food. Donations are taking place today in Gowanoge until 5 p.m. and tomorrow at the Stein Recreation Center from 1 to 5 p.m. You're continued to be reminded of the oral rabies vaccine airdrop planned for the territory. Six King Air A90 aircraft will be distributing baits. Community members may observe aircraft flying at approximately 500 feet above ground level. It's anticipated they'll fly over the territory over the course of one day, weather permitting, and approximately 2,600 rabies vaccine baits are expected to be distributed within the territory. The baits are designed to attract wildlife and resemble ketchup packets. Anyone who has had direct exposure to the saliva or brain tissue of a suspected rabid animal should wash their wound and seek medical attention immediately, and report any animal bites or rabies exposure to St. Lawrence County Public Health at 315-386-2325 or Franklin County Public Health at 518-481-1725. Vaccine packets undisturbed. If you do have to move one, wear gloves or use a plastic bag or paper towel to pick up the vaccine and place it in the trash, or if it's intact, throw it into a wooded area or other wildlife habitat and wash your hands immediately. Please supervise your children and pets' outdoor activities during the bait distribution period. And if your pets eat a bait, avoid your pet's saliva for 24 hours. St. Lawrence County Wildlife Management officials are warning residents to be careful around wild parsnip, an invasive plant capable of causing severe skin burns and other serious injuries. Officials say the yellow-top plant is spreading extensively along roadways throughout the county. It's now commonly found along county, town, and state road shoulders. Officials are urging municipalities to adjust mowing schedules to help limit the spread before the plant produces seeds. Wild parsnip resembles a yellow form of Queen Anne's lace, typically growing 2 to 6 feet tall, with grooved stems featuring sawtooth mitten-shaped leaflets. The plant produces flat-topped clusters of small yellow flowers and produces furanocoumarins in its sap, stem, and leaves, which cause phytophotodermatitis, a severe chemical burn, blistering, and rash. Law enforcement agencies in New York will still be required to terminate any official agreements to work with federal immigration authorities, but a state law barring federal and local law enforcement officers from wearing face coverings has been paused. A federal court on Monday handed down two separate rulings on the state's recently passed immigration laws. The cases aren't fully decided yet, so the rulings are only temporary until the merits of the cases are heard. While the court has permitted state officials to force local governments to terminate their 287G agreements to work with federal immigration authorities, it ruled the state efforts to constrain federal agents from wearing masks while working in the course of their official duties was constitutional overreach and likely to be struck down when the case is decided. Local agreements with immigration authorities will have to be terminated by August 25th, requiring compliance updates and termination plans by August 14th. In a joint statement, the governor and state attorney general lauded the court's move to uphold the ban on working with immigration authorities and expressed optimism they will succeed in the mask ban case, saying New York taxpayers should not have to foot the bill for any collaboration with ICE. While the court enjoined enforcement of New York's mask ban, we stand firm in our belief that masked agents do not make New York safer, and our offices are reviewing all legal options at this time. New York has joined a lawsuit alongside 23 other states to stop the Trump administration from accessing the private data of people who get temporary assistance for needy families' benefits. On Monday, the state attorney general announced that New York, 23 other states, and the District of Columbia are suing the federal government to block policy changes that would give the administration much more broad access to the private details of TANF recipients and let it share that data across branches and with contractors. Earlier this summer, the Federal Administration for Children and Families announced broad new oversight measures for the state-administered, partially federal-funded TANF programs. In New York, TANF funds the Family Assistance Program, which provides family assistance cash aid to families with minor children. The state gets $2.7 billion a year to provide aid to 190,000 people, including 127,000 children, to operate emergency shelters in New York City. The money also goes to child care assistance, domestic violence shelters, and some food aid programs. The federal ACF wants recipient addresses, immigration records, and social security numbers, as well as zip codes, employment histories, marital status, and parentage for the people on TANF programs. And they want the right to divulge that information to the Department of Homeland Security. In the lawsuit, James and other Democratic state officials said that the federal administration would later choose to share that data with private organizations. They argue the data sharing plan is illegal under the Social Security Act and Privacy Act of 1974, both of which limit what the federal government's agencies can share between each other. The federal government now intends to more directly oversee eligibility process and double-check the work done by states, territories, and tribes, especially by verifying immigration status. The Trump administration has taken many steps to keep welfare and public benefits from going to undocumented and non-naturalized immigrants. James and other state officials also argue the intended oversight violates the Administrative Procedure Act and the U.S. Constitution Spending Clause, enacting arbitrary new conditions of federal funding not laid out by Congress. A SpaceX rocket that launched a pair of lunar landers slammed into the moon as predicted today after drifting off course for the past year, report scientists. Although no one observed the actual 5,400-mile-per-hour collision, a telescope in Chile spotted what astronomers have identified as a debris plume resulting from the crash. Space tracking experts said it was inevitable that the leftover rocket segment plowed into the moon. It's the latest instance of lunar litter, a problem many fear could worsen as U.S. and China race to put astronauts on the moon. In 2022, a Chinese rocket unintentionally hit the moon following a lunar mission, and many more stray rocket pieces likely struck the moon in decades past without scientists' knowledge. Boston University's Carl Schmidt said he is 100% certain that his team's observations revealed signs of the lunar crash. The European Southern Observatory's Very Large Telescope detected a stream of sodium and lithium stretching for miles into space for at least 5 to 10 minutes following the impact. Even before signs of the debris plume were spotted by the telescope, retired astrophysicist Jonathan McDowell noted that observations of the dead 4-ton upper stage on Tuesday night showed it is headed straight for the moon. The anticipated crash site was a dusty barren patch near Einstein Crater on the moon's sunlit western limb, near the edge of the near and far sides, which is especially difficult to observe from Earth. That's your news of the hour. For CKON, I'm Joshua Sargent reporting. You'll see increasing clouds tonight, a low of 67. That's 19. Tomorrow, showers and thunderstorms likely. Partly sunny with a high of 84, that's 29. Heat index has it feeling as high as 90 or 32. Calm wind becoming southwest around 5 miles per hour in the afternoon. Chance of precipitation is at 60%. Scattered showers and thunder tomorrow night, partly cloudy. A low of 67 or 19. Light southwest wind, chance of precipitation is at 30%. Sun comes out on Friday, a high of 84. That's 29. And Friday night, a 50% chance of showers after midnight. Mostly cloudy, a low of 66. That's 19. That's your forecast from your live and local station. 96.

97.3 CKON. That was some Linda Ronstadt with Hurt So Bad here on 97.3 CKON. You're in the zone here with Big Tone on this beautiful Wednesday, August 5th, 2026. You know, a little reminder for you folks, you know, that need it. I got 4:17 p.m. CKON time. I'm here till 6, so you'll get your Big Tone fix today, folks. Here's some Conway Twitty with Linda on My Mind here on 97.3 CKON.

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The devil went down to Georgia. He was looking for a soul to steal. He was in a bind because he was way behind and he was willing to make a deal. When he came across this young man sewing on a fiddle and playing it hot, and the devil jumped up on a hickory stump and said, "Boy, let me tell you what. I guess you didn't know it, but I'm a fiddle player too. And if you'd care to take a dare, I'll make a bet with you. Now, you play pretty good fiddle, boy, but give the devil his due. I bet a fiddle of gold against your soul, because I think I'm better than you." The boy said, "My name's Johnny, and it might be a sin, but I'll take your bet, and you're going to regret, because I'm the best as ever been.

opened up his case and he said, I'll start this show. And fire blew from his fingertips as he rosined up his bow. And he pulled the bow across the strings and it made an evil hiss. And then a band of demons joined in and it sounded something like this.

The devil bowed his head because he knew that he'd been beat. And he laid that golden fiddle on the ground at Johnny's feet. Johnny said, "Devil, just come on back if you ever want to try again. Because I told you once, you son of a gun,

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0: Now this update from the Canadian Press. WestJet says it's returned to normal operations after this past weekend's work stoppage. The airline is still rebooking travelers whose flights were canceled by the disruption. Peter Mansbridge says the Canadian public owes the late Lloyd Robertson a debt of gratitude. Mansbridge says Robertson changed the face of television journalism in Canada. The longtime face of CTV News had argued that anchors should be considered true journalists, not just orators. The value of Canada's trade with the U.S. dropped by almost $2 billion between the first quarter of 2024 and the same time this year. Canadian exports to the U.S. declined by 1.6%, but imports increased by 0.6%. The RCMP say they've recovered nearly 400 stolen vehicles through an anti-fraud pilot program. Project No Cargo targets transnational organized crime networks using stolen or fake personal info to get vehicle loans and insurance policies. From the Canadian Press, I'm Jason White.
1: Segwa Kuzasni and the rest of the Seaway Valley. My name's Joshua with your CKON News Update. If you're interested in your soil health, you could sign up for soil testing. The Mohawk Council of Akwesasne's Environment Program is seeking interested Akwesasne with garden or farm plots in the northern portion of the territory. Soil samples will be tested for metals including mercury, PCBs, and PAHs. Availability is limited and participation will be offered on a first-come, first-served basis. Once all the available spots have been filled, an ongoing list of interested participants will be maintained, and you're encouraged, those interested, to continue to reach out. To sign up or for more information, contact Robert Sawatis at 613-575-2250, extension 1045. There will be a Haudenosaunee astronomy teaching tonight with Samantha Dockstader. That's from 5 to 7 p.m. at Generations Park Amphitheater. It's open to all Ngwihunwe in person only. You can join the traditional medicines program for an afternoon of learning the cultural connection as participants learn about Haudenosaunee astrology and more. A collaboration between the Mohawk Council of Akwesasne and the St. Regis Mohawk Tribe are inviting Akwesasne to support First Nations communities affected by the Northern Ontario wildfires. They're requesting adult clothing, new undergarments, non-perishable food items, bottled water, baby food and infant formula, diapers and baby wipes, soap, shampoo, conditioner and deodorant, hygiene products, new toys, books, coloring books, crayons, activity kits and more. Please ensure that clothing is clean, washed and folded and organized, and check the expiration dates on all the food. Donations are taking place today in Gowanoge until 5 p.m. and tomorrow at the Stein Recreation Center from 1 to 5 p.m. You're continued to be reminded of the oral rabies vaccine airdrop planned for the territory. Six King Air A90 aircraft will be distributing baits. Community members may observe aircraft flying at approximately 500 feet above ground level. It's anticipated they'll fly over the territory over the course of one day, weather permitting, and approximately 2,600 rabies vaccine baits are expected to be distributed within the territory. The baits are designed to attract wildlife and resemble ketchup packets. Anyone who has had direct exposure to the saliva or brain tissue of a suspected rabid animal should wash their wound and seek medical attention immediately, and report any animal bites or rabies exposure to St. Lawrence County Public Health at 315-386-2325 or Franklin County Public Health at 518-481-1725. Vaccine packets undisturbed. If you do have to move one, wear gloves or use a plastic bag or paper towel to pick up the vaccine and place it in the trash, or if it's intact, throw it into a wooded area or other wildlife habitat and wash your hands immediately. Please supervise your children and pets' outdoor activities during the bait distribution period. And if your pets eat a bait, avoid your pet's saliva for 24 hours. St. Lawrence County Wildlife Management officials are warning residents to be careful around wild parsnip, an invasive plant capable of causing severe skin burns and other serious injuries. Officials say the yellow-topped plant is spreading extensively along roadways throughout the county. It's now commonly found along county, town, and state road shoulders. Officials are urging municipalities to adjust mowing schedules to help limit the spread before the plant produces seeds. Wild parsnip resembles a yellow form of Queen Anne's lace, typically growing 2 to 6 feet tall, with grooved stems featuring sawtooth mitten-shaped leaflets. The plant produces flat-topped clusters of small yellow flowers and produces furanocoumarins in its sap, stem, and leaves, which cause phytophotodermatitis, a severe chemical burn, blistering, and rash. Law enforcement agencies in New York will still be required to terminate any official agreements to work with federal immigration authorities, but a state law barring federal and local law enforcement officers from wearing face coverings has been paused. A federal court on Monday handed down two separate rulings on the state's recently passed immigration laws. The cases aren't fully decided yet, so the rulings are only temporary until the merits of the cases are heard. While the court has permitted state officials to force local governments to terminate their 287G agreements to work with federal immigration authorities, it ruled the state efforts to constrain federal agents from wearing masks while working in the course of their official duties was constitutional overreach and likely to be struck down when the case is decided. Local agreements with immigration authorities will have to be terminated by August 25th, requiring compliance updates and termination plans by August 14th. In a joint statement, the governor and state attorney general lauded the court's move to uphold the ban on working with immigration authorities and expressed optimism they will succeed in the mask ban case, saying New York taxpayers should not have to foot the bill for any collaboration with ICE. While the court enjoined enforcement of New York's mask ban, we stand firm in our belief that masked agents do not make New York safer, and our offices are reviewing all legal options at this time. New York has joined a lawsuit alongside 23 other states to stop the Trump administration from accessing the private data of people who get temporary assistance for needy families' benefits. On Monday, the state attorney general announced that New York, 23 other states, and the District of Columbia are suing the federal government to block policy changes that would give the administration much more broad access to the private details of TANF recipients and let it share that data across branches and with contractors. Earlier this summer, the Federal Administration for Children and Families announced broad new oversight measures for the state-administered, partially federal-funded TANF programs. In New York, TANF funds the Family Assistance Program, which provides family assistance cash aid to families with minor children. The state gets $2.7 billion a year to provide aid to 190,000 people, including 127,000 children, to operate emergency shelters in New York City. The money also goes to child care assistance, domestic violence shelters, and some food aid programs. The federal ACF wants recipient addresses, immigration records, and social security numbers, as well as zip codes, employment histories, marital status, and parentage for the people on TANF programs. And they want the right to divulge that information to the Department of Homeland Security. In the lawsuit, James and other Democratic state officials said that the federal administration would later choose to share that data with private organizations. They argue the data sharing plan is illegal under the Social Security Act and Privacy Act of 1974, both of which limit what the federal government's agencies can share between each other. The federal government now intends to more directly oversee eligibility process and double-check the work done by states, territories, and tribes, especially by verifying immigration status. The Trump administration has taken many steps to keep welfare and public benefits from going to undocumented and non-naturalized immigrants. James and other state officials also argue the intended oversight violates the Administrative Procedure Act and the U.S. Constitution Spending Clause, enacting arbitrary new conditions of federal funding not laid out by Congress. A SpaceX rocket that launched a pair of lunar landers slammed into the moon as predicted today after drifting off course for the past year, report scientists. Although no one observed the actual 5,400-mile-per-hour collision, a telescope in Chile spotted what astronomers have identified as a debris plume resulting from the crash. Space tracking experts said it was inevitable that the leftover rocket segment plowed into the moon. It's the latest instance of lunar litter, a problem many fear could worsen as U.S. and China race to put astronauts on the moon. In 2022, a Chinese rocket unintentionally hit the moon following a lunar mission, and many more stray rocket pieces likely struck the moon in decades past without scientists' knowledge. Boston University's Carl Schmidt said he is 100% certain that his team's observations revealed signs of the lunar crash. The European Southern Observatory's Very Large Telescope detected a stream of sodium and lithium stretching for miles into space for at least 5 to 10 minutes following the impact. Even before signs of the debris plume were spotted by the telescope, retired astrophysicist Jonathan McDowell noted that observations of the dead 4-ton upper stage on Tuesday night showed it is headed straight for the moon. The anticipated crash site was a dusty barren patch near Einstein Crater on the moon's sunlit western limb, near the edge of the near and far sides, which is especially difficult to observe from Earth. That's your news of the hour. For CKON, I'm Joshua Sargent reporting. You'll see increasing clouds tonight, a low of 67. That's 19. Tomorrow, showers and thunderstorms likely. Partly sunny with a high of 84. That's 29. Heat index has it feeling as high as 90 or 32. Calm wind becoming southwest around 5 miles per hour in the afternoon. Chance of precipitation is at 60%. Scattered showers and thunder tomorrow night, partly cloudy. A low of 67 or 19. Light southwest wind, chance of precipitation is at 30%. Sun comes out on Friday, a high of 84. That's 29. And Friday night, a 50% chance of showers after midnight. Mostly cloudy, a low of 66. That's 19. And that's your forecast from your live and local station. 96.

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0: Tired of the same old weekends? How about fishing or boating on the beautiful St. Lawrence River? 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

Well, I was thumbing from Montgomery. I had my guitar on my back. When a stranger stopped beside me in an antique Cadillac.

You said, this is where you get off, boy, because I'm going back to Alabama. As I stepped out of that Cadillac, I said, Mr., many thanks. He said, you don't have to call me Mr., Mr. The whole

97.3 CKON. Some nice Dolly Parton there to end my time here in the zone with Big Tone. That's right, on this beautiful Wednesday. It was Wednesday, my dudes and dudettes. Oh yeah, having a nice, great time. We got Kevin on in to entertain y'all the rest of the night, so won't you stick around? Onagiwahe, Gunalunkwa, goodbye. This is Big Tone signing off, leaving you with some Tim McGraw. Don't take the girl. Onagiwahe, Gunalunkwa, goodbye. Have a great rest of your Wednesday.

0: Now this update from the Canadian Press. Ottawa has opened up its checkbook to build more affordable housing in Toronto. The Prime Minister announcing at least $2.7 billion to build more than 5,600 new rental homes over the next 3 years. A massive wildfire in the BC interior has destroyed homes and structures on more than 100 properties. The Pear Lake fire is currently about 1,200 square kilometers in size. It forced the evacuation of Clinton, BC last month. Prime Minister Mark Carney says Canada's support for the International Criminal Court is unequivocal, but he's staying mum on U.S. President Donald Trump sanctioning a Winnipeg-born ICC judge. Toronto just got its very own Moo Dang. The Toronto Zoo says a female pygmy hippo calf was born Sunday morning. Last month, thousands flocked to a Thai zoo to celebrate the first birthday of Moo Dang, another baby pygmy hippo who became a social media sensation. From the Canadian Press, I'm Jason White.
1: Segwa Kuzasni and the rest of the Seaway Valley. My name's Joshua with your CKON News Update. If you're interested in your soil health, you could sign up for soil testing. The Mohawk Council of Akwesasne's Environment Program is seeking interested Akwesasne with garden or farm plots in the northern portion of the territory. Soil samples will be tested for metals including mercury, PCBs, and PAHs. Availability is limited and participation will be offered on a first-come, first-served basis. Once all available spots have been filled, an ongoing list of interested participants will be maintained, and you're encouraged, those interested, to continue to reach out. To sign up or for more information, contact Robert Sawatis at 613-575-2250, extension 1045. There will be a Haudenosaunee astronomy teaching tonight with Samantha Dockstader. That's from 5 to 7 p.m. at Generations Park Amphitheater. It's open to all Ngwihunwe in person only. You can join the Traditional Medicines Program for an afternoon of learning the cultural connection as participants learn about Haudenosaunee astrology and more. A collaboration between the Mohawk Council of Akwesasne and the St. Regis Mohawk Tribe are inviting Akwesasne to support First Nations communities affected by the Northern Ontario wildfires. They're requesting adult clothing, new undergarments, non-perishable food items, bottled water, baby food and infant formula, diapers and baby wipes, soap, shampoo, conditioner and deodorant, hygiene products, new toys, books, coloring books, crayons, activity kits and more. Please ensure that clothing is clean, washed and folded and organized, and check the expiration dates on all the food. Donations are taking place today in Gowanoge until 5 p.m. and tomorrow at the Stein Recreation Center from 1 to 5 p.m. You're continued to be reminded of the oral rabies vaccine airdrop planned for the territory. Six King Air A90 aircraft will be distributing baits. Community members may observe aircraft flying at approximately 500 feet above ground level. It's anticipated they'll fly over the territory over the course of 1 day, weather permitting, and approximately 2,600 rabies vaccine baits are expected to be distributed within the territory. The baits are designed to attract wildlife and resemble ketchup packets. Anyone who has had direct exposure to the saliva or brain tissue of a suspected rabid animal should wash their wound and seek medical attention immediately, and report any animal bites or rabies exposure to St. Lawrence County Public Health at 315-386-2325 or Franklin County Public Health at 518-481-1725. Vaccine packets undisturbed. If you do have to move one, wear gloves or use a plastic bag or paper towel to pick up the vaccine and place it in the trash, or if it's intact, throw it into a wooded area or other wildlife habitat and wash your hands immediately. Please supervise your children and pets' outdoor activities during the bait distribution period. And if your pets eat a bait, avoid your pet's saliva for 24 hours. St. Lawrence County Wildlife Management officials are warning residents to be careful around wild parsnip, an invasive plant capable of causing severe skin burns and other serious injuries. Officials say the yellow-top plant is spreading extensively along roadways throughout the county. It's now commonly found along county, town, and state road shoulders. Officials are urging municipalities to adjust mowing schedules to help limit the spread before the plant produces seeds. Wild parsnip resembles a yellow form of Queen Anne's lace, typically growing 2 to 6 feet tall, with grooved stems featuring sawtooth mitten-shaped leaflets. The plant produces flat-topped clusters of small yellow flowers and produces furanocoumarins in its sap, stem, and leaves, which cause phytophotodermatitis, a severe chemical burn, blistering, and rash. Law enforcement agencies in New York will still be required to terminate any official agreements to work with federal immigration authorities, but a state law barring federal and local law enforcement officers from wearing face coverings has been paused. A federal court on Monday handed down two separate rulings on the state's recently passed immigration laws. The cases aren't fully decided yet, so the rulings are only temporary until the merits of the cases are heard. While the court has permitted state officials to force local governments to terminate their 287G agreements to work with federal immigration authorities, it ruled the state efforts to constrain federal agents from wearing masks while working in the course of their official duties was constitutional overreach and likely to be struck down when the case is decided. Local agreements with immigration authorities will have to be terminated by August 25th, requiring compliance updates and termination plans by August 14th. In a joint statement, the governor and state attorney general lauded the court's move to uphold the ban on working with immigration authorities and expressed optimism they will succeed in the mask ban case, saying New York taxpayers should not have to foot the bill for any collaboration with ICE. While the court enjoined enforcement of New York's mask ban, we stand firm in our belief that masked agents do not make New York safer, and our offices are reviewing all legal options at this time. New York has joined a lawsuit alongside 23 other states to stop the Trump administration from accessing the private data of people who get temporary assistance for needy families' benefits. On Monday, the state attorney general announced that New York, 23 other states, and the District of Columbia are suing the federal government to block policy changes that would give the administration much more broad access to the private details of TANF recipients and let it share that data across branches and with contractors. Earlier this summer, the Federal Administration for Children and Families announced broad new oversight measures for the state-administered, partially federal-funded TANF programs. In New York, TANF funds the Family Assistance Program, which provides family assistance cash aid to families with minor children. The state gets $2.7 billion a year to provide aid to 190,000 people, including 127,000 children, to operate emergency shelters in New York City. The money also goes to child care assistance, domestic violence shelters, and some food aid programs. The federal ACF wants recipient addresses, immigration records, and social security numbers, as well as zip codes, employment histories, marital status, and parentage for the people on TANF programs. And they want the right to divulge that information to the Department of Homeland Security. In the lawsuit, James and other Democratic state officials said that the federal administration would later choose to share that data with private organizations. They argue the data sharing plan is illegal under the Social Security Act and Privacy Act of 1974, both of which limit what the federal government's agencies can share between each other. The federal government now intends to more directly oversee eligibility process and double-check the work done by states, territories, and tribes, especially by verifying immigration status. The Trump administration has taken many steps to keep welfare and public benefits from going to undocumented and non-naturalized immigrants. James and other state officials also argue the intended oversight violates the Administrative Procedure Act and the U.S. Constitution Spending Clause, enacting arbitrary new conditions of federal funding not laid out by Congress. A SpaceX rocket that launched a pair of lunar landers slammed into the moon as predicted today after drifting off course for the past year, report scientists. Although no one observed the actual 5,400-mile-per-hour collision, a telescope in Chile spotted what astronomers have identified as a debris plume resulting from the crash. Space tracking experts said it was inevitable that the leftover rocket segment plowed into the moon. It's the latest instance of lunar litter, a problem many fear could worsen as U.S. and China race to put astronauts on the moon. In 2022, a Chinese rocket unintentionally hit the moon following a lunar mission, and many more stray rocket pieces likely struck the moon in decades past without scientists' knowledge. Boston University's Carl Schmidt said he is 100% certain that his team's observations revealed signs of the lunar crash. The European Southern Observatory's Very Large Telescope detected a stream of sodium and lithium stretching for miles into space for at least 5 to 10 minutes following the impact. Even before signs of the debris plume were spotted by the telescope, retired astrophysicist Jonathan McDowell noted that observations of the dead 4-ton upper stage on Tuesday night showed it is headed straight for the moon. The anticipated crash site was a dusty barren patch near Einstein Crater on the moon's sunlit western limb, near the edge of the near and far sides, which is especially difficult to observe from Earth. That's your news of the hour. For CKON, I'm Joshua Sargent reporting.
2: Aquasasne weather.
1: You'll see increasing clouds tonight, a low of 67. That's 19. Tomorrow, showers and thunderstorms likely. Partly sunny with a high of 84. That's 29. Heat index has it feeling as high as 90 or 32. Calm wind becoming southwest around 5 miles per hour in the afternoon. Chance of precipitation is at 60%. Scattered showers and thunder tomorrow night, partly cloudy, a low of 67 or 19. Light southwest wind, chance of precipitation is at 30%. Sun comes out on Friday, a high of 84, that's 29. And Friday night, a 50% chance of showers after midnight, mostly cloudy, a low of 66, that's 19. And that's your forecast from your live and local station. 97.3 CKON. 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A Service Canada representative will be at the Access Building on the fourth Tuesday of each month from 9:30 a.m. to 3:30 p.m. Please remember that if you are coming in for a SIN card, you will need your original birth certificate and status card. 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A Service Canada representative will be at the CAA 3 on the second Tuesday of each month from 9:30 a.m. to 3:30 p.m. Please remember, if you're coming in for a SIN card, you will need your original birth certificate and status card. 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Submission deadline is Friday, August 7th. 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Alma Ransom is gathering the names of veterans who have passed away since Labor Day 2025 to be honored and recognized on Indian Day, Friday, September 4th, at the New York State Fair in Syracuse. For more information, call 386-576-7412. MCA's Environment Program is looking for a community member who would like to share stories or songs about turtles during an upcoming turtle release event with elders and youth in Gisteine. 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For more information, email melanie.alguire@akwesasne.ca. The Akwesasne Mohawk Board of Education has requested that an election be held to fill 1 3-year term in the District of Gananoque. Nominations will be held on Saturday, August 8th. From 9 a.m. to 1 p.m. at the Angus Mitchell Memorial Building, located in Gananoque. Candidates must complete and submit their nomination package no later than Friday, August 21st, at noon. MCA's Environment Program is hosting an upcoming e-waste drive at the Stein Recreation Center from August 11th through 13th and CIA No. 3 in Gowanoke, August 25th through 27th. Drop-off times are 9 to 5. There is limited in-home available for elders and individuals with limited mobility. For more information on acceptable, non-acceptable items, or to sign up, email jaden.smoke@akwesasne.ca. Big Bass Blowout returns to Messina Intake Dam August 8th and 9th. Boat launch begins at 7 a.m. with live art demonstrations from 10 a.m. to 2 p.m. Visitors who register with the River Village at the North Pavilion will be entered to win door prizes provided by PAL, the Police Athletic League. 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Profits will be split between BMC, XC teams, and the Brush and Wire Dollars for Scholars organization. 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The Akwesasne Convenience Store Association is hosting a charitable golf tournament for the Hogansburg Akwesasne Volunteer Fire Department on Friday, August 14th at the Cedar View Golf Club. They are currently asking surrounding businesses if they would like to help out our local fire department by being a whole sponsor, putting in a team, donating toward a food concession, hot dogs and hamburgers along with chips and drink, donating an item for the Mohawk auction. The Mohawk option will be set up at the Hogansburg Akwesasne Volunteer Fire Department Station 1 starting Monday, August 10th until the draw on Friday, August 14th. For more information, contact Julianne McDonald at 315-705-5785 or Kathleen Papineau at 613-551-2200. 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
2: 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Sego zo aguego, onagadia gahewai do the one na wins the neganya geho when not so what's an ina yung gets cat on his lag at the guasse so what the wins is wawana. I am swimming, wagata wahage. Last week it was very hot. 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I am sweating. 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I am putting on my bathing suit. 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I am wearing sunglasses. 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I am wearing a hat. 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I am cooling off at the river. 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I am running through the hose sprinklers. 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I am swimming alone. 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I am kicking my legs and moving my arms. Galasa duguas tanu godiahnelugas de gerotsage. 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I am floating on a tube. 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I am getting out of the water. Skade skuguas. 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I am sitting near the shoreline. 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I am lying on the sand. 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I am sitting in the shade. 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I am suntanning. 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I am oaring a canoe. Wakawehagene onage. Wakawehagene onage. I am going for a boat ride. Wakatuahleke. Wakatuahleke. I am driving my boat. 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Kuyunke. I am writing on a sidu. 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I am sunburned. 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Now a Joskwa Gat Tahala se Nayawaski Kawanius.
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4: Tonight, expect increasing clouds with an overnight low of 67 degrees Fahrenheit. That's 20 degrees Celsius. Tomorrow, it'll be warm and humid with a mix of sun and cloud. Showers and thunderstorms are likely to develop in the afternoon with a high reaching 84 degrees Fahrenheit or 29 degrees Celsius. It'll feel warmer with the humidex pushing temperatures to around 90 degrees Fahrenheit or 33 degrees Celsius. Tomorrow night, any scattered showers and thunderstorms should come to an end early in the evening, giving way to partly cloudy skies. Overnight temperatures will settle near 67 degrees Fahrenheit or 20 degrees Celsius. Friday brings a mix of sun and cloud with a high of 84 degrees Fahrenheit, 29 degrees Celsius. And for Saturday, expect mostly cloudy skies with showers and the chance of a thunderstorm, 83 degrees Fahrenheit or 28 degrees Celsius. That's your latest forecast for Aquazusne. And it is 6:30, currently 85 degrees Fahrenheit. That is 29 degrees Celsius.

0: It is your live and local station, 97.3 CKUN, and that is 21 Pilots with a Ride. Also, before that, I heard from Hall & Oates with Kiss on My List, as well as Nickelback with How You Remind Me. Hatsukwisego, I'm Kevin with you here, and I'm with you here till about 10 o'clock tonight. Want to remind you that the semifinals game one, your Senior B playoffs lacrosse, Snake Island, of taking on Capital Region. That game is tonight at the Bell Centennial Arena, 8 p.m. start time, game number one. And then tomorrow is game number two, Thursday, August 6th at 8 p.m. at the Anoa Lagoa Arena. But right now they are away. Senior B playoffs lacrosse. Also want to let you know that coming up, we have music on the way from Lover Boy. We'll also have music from Lenny Kravitz and Red Hot Chili Peppers. But Bon Jovi is on the way next. 97.3 CKON.
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6: Tonight, expect increasing clouds with an overnight low near 67 degrees Fahrenheit or 20 degrees Celsius. Tomorrow, it'll be warm and humid with a mix of sun and cloud. Showers and thunderstorms are likely to develop in the afternoon with a high reaching 84 degrees Fahrenheit or 29 degrees Celsius. It'll feel even warmer with the humidity pushing temperatures to around 90 degrees Fahrenheit or 33 degrees Celsius. Tomorrow night, any scattered showers or thunderstorms should come to an end early in the evening, giving way to partly cloudy skies. Overnight temperatures will settle near 67 degrees Fahrenheit or 20 degrees Celsius. Friday brings a mix of sun and cloud with even a warmer day. Highs reaching 84 degrees Fahrenheit, 29 degrees Celsius. And then for Saturday, expect mostly cloudy skies with showers and the chance of a thunderstorm. The daytime high will be around 83 degrees Fahrenheit. That's 28 degrees Celsius. And there's your latest forecast for Aquasusta and the surrounding area. It's 7:04 and currently 83 degrees Fahrenheit, 28 degrees Celsius.

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There's Loverboy with Turn Me Loose. Also, Debbie Gibson before that with Out of the Blue. 714, Hot Square Sago. I'm Kevin with you here. We got Nirvana on the way, some Michael Jackson, Notorious B.I.G. all coming up. Plus, things are getting hot weather-wise. I'll tell you all the details in that forecast coming up really soon. But first, it's Stray Cats and Stray Cat Strut. 97.3 CKON, your live and local station.

0: The Franklin County Fair in Malone is here, August 8th through 16th. 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

Tonight, expect increasing clouds with an overnight low of 67 degrees Fahrenheit. That's 20 degrees Celsius. Tomorrow, it'll be warm and humid with a mix of sun and clouds. Showers and thunderstorms are likely to develop during the afternoon with a high reaching 84 degrees Fahrenheit or 29 degrees Celsius. But it'll feel warmer with that humidex pushing temperatures to around 90 degrees Fahrenheit or 33 degrees Celsius. Tomorrow night, any scattered showers and thunderstorms should become to an end in the evening, giving way to partly cloudy skies. Overnight temperatures will settle near 67 degrees Fahrenheit or 20 degrees Celsius. And then Friday brings a mix of sun and cloud with another warm day. Look for a high of 84 degrees Fahrenheit. That's 29 degrees Celsius. And then for Saturday, expect mostly cloudy skies with showers and a chance of a thunderstorm. The high will reach around 83 degrees Fahrenheit. That's 28 degrees Celsius. And that's your latest forecast for Aquasusna and the surrounding area. It is a 7:31 and it's 83 degrees Fahrenheit, 28 Celsius.

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Also REM in there, too, with It's the End of the World as We Know It. It's 7:39. Hotsquisego, how you doing? I'm Kevin with you here. We got music still on the way from Notorious B.I.G. coming up. But, hey, I want to remind you, CKON Radio Bingo goes down every Tuesday night with cash prizes and a lot of winning. So, if you are in Gowanoge, stop by your favorite distributor on Cornwall Island at Aquazusta Duty Free to Tobacco or at Talaya's Convenience Store, Can-Am Convenience, Express Gas, or Hummingbird Gifts and Tobacco, also Jock's A Quick Stop. 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

97.3 CKON, it is your live and local station from the heart of Aquazusta. That's Cool in the Game with Ladies Night. It is 7:47. Hatsukwe Sago, how you doing? Are you looking for something to do that's fun for the family? Well, I'll let you know that on Saturday, August 15th from 11 a.m. until 2 p.m., it's the Aquazusta Kids Summer Craft Fair. 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

Tonight, expect increasing clouds with an overnight low of 67 degrees Fahrenheit. That's 20 degrees Celsius. Tomorrow, it'll be warm and humid with a mix of sun and clouds. Showers and thunderstorms are likely to develop during the afternoon with a high reaching 84 degrees Fahrenheit or 29 degrees Celsius. It'll feel even warmer with the humidex pushing temperatures to around 90 degrees Fahrenheit or 33 degrees Celsius. Tomorrow night, any scattered showers or thunderstorms could come to an end in the evening, giving way to partly cloudy skies. Overnight temperatures will settle near 67 degrees Fahrenheit or 20 degrees Celsius. And then Friday brings a mix of sun and cloud with another warm day. Look for a high of 84 degrees Fahrenheit. That's 29 degrees Celsius. And then for Saturday, expect mostly cloudy skies, showers, and a chance of a thunderstorm. The high will be 83 degrees Fahrenheit, 28 degrees Celsius. And there's your forecast for Aquasesta and the surrounding area. It is 76 Fahrenheit. That's 24 degrees Celsius.